0: Mississippi says Brulette's history directly calls into question the supposed vetting and training ICE does of its recruits. At least 10 people have been killed in encounters with immigration agents since President Donald Trump retook office and launched the crackdown. Donna Water, Washington.
1: U.S. forces have expanded their targets over the course of a week's worth of strikes on Iran, today hitting more bridges and collapsing a tower at a key Iranian port. Iran responded with new missile attacks against U.S. allied nations, including Qatar, a key mediator. And in London, Charles Deledesma reports there's political change.
2: Andy Burnham is about to become Britain's 59th Prime Minister, following the sudden downfall of Labour Prime Minister Keir Starmer. In a maiden speech as Labour Party leader, Burnham pledges to restore hope across the UK.
3: We are united, and we put the power that comes from that unity at the service of people and places who have been waiting too long for politics to let them hope again. And that's what we're going to do, everybody. We're going to give them hope back.
2: Known for his Manchesterism approach, he promises to apply a place-before-politics strategy to running the country. Critics question his experience, but supporters highlight his persuasive personality. I'm Charles Deledesma.
1: This is AP News.
4: I'm Andre Brooks with WINY Headline News. The Run for Ryan 5K Trail Run, Walking Kids Fun Run, is this Saturday, July 18th at Owen Bell Park in Killingly as a memory for former Killingly High School student Ryan French. The rundown for the event is as follows. Registration is for walkers, opens at 7:15 a.m. Registration for runners opens at 7:45. The 5K walk is at 8. The Kids Fun Run starts at 9, which is one lap around the track and has no registration fee, and a 5K trail run starts at 9:30. Ryan's mother, Jocelyn, talked about how this event raises money for a Killingly High School VOAG student.
5: 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So this year alone, we gave out $3,700 to 7 seniors.
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8: 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Now, make sure you tell your friends.

That's The Outfield, and hello, I'm Karen Van Zandt. I hope you're having a wonderful evening so far. It is Friday. Welcome to the weekend. We have made it. Up next, we're talking World Emoji Day.

0: That's the weekend and save your tears. I'm Karen. And hey, it is the weekend, actually. Happy Friday night to you. Hope it's been a great week for you, and I hope you have a lot of fun plans in store. Something you can celebrate today, it's World Emoji Day. There are apparently 9 new emojis on the way. If you're wondering what some of those might be, if you're an emoji user, they're going to have a cracked smiling face. They say, because sometimes I'm fine means I'm very much not fine. They're also going to have a monarch butterfly emoji, and my favorite, a pickle emoji. I don't know why it took us so long to get a pickle emoji. They have a cucumber one, but I've really actually wanted a pickle one for a very long time. Can you tell it's one of my favorite foods? So I'm pretty excited about that one.
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3: Windham County Weather. The forecast for northeastern Connecticut, hazy with some smoke overnight, partly cloudy skies, 60. For the day Saturday, partly sunny, afternoon showers, thunderstorms, some with heavy downpours, 80 to 85. Saturday night, showers, thunderstorms, some with heavy rain, will end late, upper 60s and mostly sunny, 75 to 80 Sunday. Monday, mostly sunny, 80 and partly sunny, low 80s. On Tuesday, Wednesday, mostly cloudy, late showers, thunderstorms, low 80. This is WINY meteorologist Bill Jackwiman.
4: WINY. Tuesday, the Northeast Connecticut Farmers Market will be held at the Plainfield Early Childhood Center, 651 Norwich Road in Plainfield from 4 to 6 p.m. Valley Panthers Football presents Football Camp from 5 to 7 p.m. Tuesday for grades 5 to 8 at the Plainfield High School, 105 Putnam Road in Central Village. Community Kitchens will be held at United Methodist Church of Danielson, 9 Spring Street in Danielson at 12 noon Wednesday. Knights of Columbus Bingo will be held at Sacred Heart Parish Life Center, 72 South B Street in Taftville. Doors open at 5:30 p.m. and the games begin at 7 p.m. Wednesday. Thursday, Community Kitchens to Go drive-through meal will be held at Creation Church, 47 West Thompson Road in Thompson at 12 noon. Thursday, Bottom Medical Aesthetics and Wellness presents a free education program about sustainable weight loss at 5:30 p.m. at their office, 32 South Main Street in Putnam. That's what's happening. 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

0: That's the Cranberries. Today's July 17th. Let's take a look at our celebrity birthdays for the day. They include actress Billie Lord. You know her as Carrie Fisher's daughter. She actually was in the new Star Wars trilogy, and she was on Scream Queens. Billie Lord is 34 today. It's a birthday for country superstar, and you know him from American Idol, Luke Bryan, turning 50 today. A big birthday for Luke. It's also a birthday for Alex Winter. We know him as Bill S. Preston Esquire in the Bill and Ted's Excellent Adventure movies. He is 61 years old today.
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5: Windham County Weather. The forecast for northeastern Connecticut, hazy with some smoke overnight, partly cloudy skies, 60. For the day Saturday, partly sunny, afternoon showers, thunderstorms, some with heavy downpours, 80 to 85. Saturday night, showers, thunderstorms, some with heavy rain, will end late, upper 60s and mostly sunny, 75 to 80 Sunday. Monday, mostly sunny, 80 and partly sunny, low 80s. On Tuesday, Wednesday, mostly cloudy, late showers, thunderstorms, low 80. This is WINY meteorologist Bill Jackwiman.
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0: Taylor Swift from Toy Story 5. That's I Knew It, I Knew You. I'm Karen. Thanks for being here tonight.
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1: AP News, I'm Ben Thomas. After a week of headlines about fatal shootings, Homeland Security Secretary Mark Wayne Mullen says the department's ramping up immigration enforcement. Ed Donahue has a report.
2: Our arrests are up. We're hitting single-day records every single day.
3: ICE and DHS do not release regular data. There's no way to verify their work. At the White House, Mullen told reporters he is turning down the temperature without boiling over.
2: When I say turn down the temperature, when I turn down the temperature with you guys, we're turning up the heat on the streets. We're out there working harder than we ever have because we've empowered our law enforcement to do their job. What I'm trying to do is remove us from the headlines every single day. But everybody will be held accountable.
3: Mullen has attempted to keep a lower profile for immigration enforcement operations, but the recent shooting deaths of two people in Maine and Texas who were killed by ICE officers during operations has brought the department back into the spotlight. Ed Donahue, Washington.
1: Meanwhile, a federal prosecutor in Texas has shared new details about the shooting of Mexican national Lorenzo Salgado Araujo by an ICE officer earlier this month. The incident occurred when Salgado Araujo was driving to a construction site with co-workers. U.S. Attorney Aaron Reitz says ICE officers were actually targeting two Guatemalan men

0: who were driving a similar van. Texas floods have left high waters and a big cleanup job after hundreds of people were rescued and two died. Texas Emergency Management Chief Nim Kidd.
1: As the rains in this area may have slowed down, the danger has not left us. Rains that fell further north or upriver that worked its way through here, continuing to push their way downstream.
0: Air quality warnings are expected to remain in effect at least through Saturday across the Great Lakes, Northeast, and Mid-Atlantic, the result of smoke from wildfires burning in Minnesota and Canada. This is AP News.
2: I'm Andre Brooks with WINY Headline News. Emergency crews responded to a structure fire in Woodstock Thursday afternoon that resulted in the total loss of a single-family home, according to Muddy Brook Fire Chief Thomas Gugliotti. Crews on scene reported a heavily involved working fire at the two-story residence. At approximately 12:02 p.m. on Thursday, all three Woodstock fire departments were dispatched to investigate what was initially reported as a smoke investigation in the area of Phelps Road and County Road in Woodstock. Fire Chief Gugliotti of the Muddy Brook Fire Department assumed command of the incident. The fire was apprehended shortly after, where crews remained unseen until approximately 4 p.m. There were no firefighter or civilian injuries reported. However, Gugliotti called the home a complete loss. The occupants of the residence are currently being assisted by the American Red Cross as a result of the displacement. More news at the top of the hour.
3: Hi, I found a toy dinosaur over on the playground by Smith Street. It had this phone number on it, and, well, I just wanted to make sure the dinosaur made it back to its little owner.
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There's Richard Marks. Hi, I'm Karen. And on the way, we're talking about, you know, this intestinal issue that's been going across the country with certain produce, what you should eat, what you shouldn't be eating. And I'll let you know what the experts say next. What is

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0: That's Alex Warren with Ordinary. My name's Karen. And if you're trying to reduce your chances of getting hit with this parasite that is kind of going across the country, in some states it's worse than others, of course, these intestinal issues that are being caused that's been going around. Well, some of the foods that you might want to stay from, away from, according to experts, they say bagged lettuce and salad kits, those seem to be a pretty big culprit. Berries and fresh herbs, which are some of my favorite foods, but they do say fruits like bananas, avocados, because they have a thick skin, those are more likely to be okay. Also, a good opportunity to eat things from your freezer or your pantry, because canned fruits and veggies, frozen fruits and veggies, probably going to be okay right now.
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6: The forecast for northeastern Connecticut, hazy with some smoke overnight, partly cloudy skies, 60. For the day Saturday, partly sunny, afternoon showers, thunderstorms, some with heavy downpours, 80 to 85. Saturday night, showers, thunderstorms, some with heavy rain, will end late, upper 60s and mostly sunny, 75 to 80 Sunday. Monday, mostly sunny, 80 and partly sunny, low 80s. On Tuesday, Wednesday, mostly cloudy, late showers, thunderstorms, low 80. This is WINY meteorologist Bill Jackwiman.
7: Tuesday, the Northeast Connecticut Farmers Market will be held at the Plainfield Early Childhood Center, 651 Norwich Road in Plainfield from 4 to 6 p.m. Valley Panthers Football presents Football Camp from 5 to 7 p.m. Tuesday for grades 5 to 8 at the Plainfield High School, 105 Putnam Road in Central Village. Community Kitchens will be held at United Methodist Church of Danielson, 9 Spring Street in Danielson at 12 noon Wednesday. Knights of Columbus Bingo will be held at Sacred Heart Parish Life Center, 72 South B Street in Taftville. 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Thursday, Community Kitchens to Go drive-through meal will be held at Creation Church, 47 West Thompson Road in Thompson at 12 noon. 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That's what's happening. 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

0: Thanks so much for hanging out with me tonight. I'm Karen, and that's Chicago. It's also July 17th, time for us to go back on this day in history to learn a little something about today. And today, it was 71 years ago in 1955 that Disneyland opened in Anaheim. Hard to believe it's been 71 years, and a park I have not yet gone to but would like to try to visit one day.
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10: The forecast for northeastern Connecticut, hazy with some smoke overnight, partly cloudy skies, 60. For the day Saturday, partly sunny, afternoon showers, thunderstorms, some with heavy downpours, 80 to 85. Saturday night, showers, thunderstorms, some with heavy rain, will end late, upper 60s and mostly sunny, 75 to 80 Sunday. Monday, mostly sunny, 80 and partly sunny, low 80s. On Tuesday, Wednesday, mostly cloudy, late showers, thunderstorms, low 80. This is WINY meteorologist Bill Jacquemin.
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1: AP News for Friday, July 17th. I'm Ben Thomas. In a statement early Saturday, Iran's military claimed that two oil tankers exploded and caught fire as they attempted to transit a mined route in the Strait of Hormuz. U.S. Central Command calls the report false. U.S. strikes on Iran have been widening, hitting more bridges and energy sites. On state television, a senior advisor to Iran's supreme leader, General Mohsen Rezaei, threatened a full-scale offensive if the U.S. attacks continue for another 2 or 3 days, saying Iran will not limit itself to mere retaliation. In Texas, after days of downpours and extensive flooding, Emergency Management Chief Nim Kidd says the rains may have left, but not the danger.
2: Rains that fell further north or upriver that worked its way through here, continuing to push their way downstream.
1: Storms in the forecast this weekend could help air quality as millions of people in the Great Lakes, Northeast, and Mid-Atlantic have been getting smoke from uncontrolled wildfires in Minnesota and Canada. The Interior Department's canceled a rule meant to protect plants and animals threatened with extinction. Species will now need individualized protection plans, a potentially lengthy process during which companies could seek exemptions. It's the latest Trump administration move to dismantle the Endangered Species Act. And Haya Panjwani reports.
3: Federal health officials have identified lettuce from Mexico served by Taco Bell locations across 5 U.S. states as a source of the widespread outbreak of the diarrhea-causing parasite Cyclospora. The Centers for Disease Control and Prevention confirmed the source and warned consumers not to eat shredded iceberg lettuce from Taco Bell restaurants in Indiana, Kentucky, Michigan, Ohio, and West Virginia. Officials have identified a single supplier of the lettuce. The federal warnings to consumers didn't identify the company, but a federal official who was briefed on the investigation and not authorized to discuss it told the AP it was Taylor Farms in Salinas, California. I'm Haya Panjwani.
1: This is AP News.
4: I'm Andre Brooks with WINY Headline News. The Run for Ryan 5K Trail Run, Walking Kids Fun Run, is this Saturday, July 18th at Owen Bell Park in Killingly as a memory for former Killingly High School student

0: Ryan French. The rundown for the event is as follows. Registration is for walkers, opens at 7:15 a.m. Registration for runners opens at 7:45. The 5K walk is at 8. The Kid Fun Run starts at 9, which is one lap around the track and has no registration fee. And the 5K trail run starts at 9:30. Ryan's mother, Jocelyn, talked about how this event raises money for a Killingly High School VOAG student.
1: We give scholarships to Ag Ed seniors from Killingly High School Ag Ed program who are going on to higher education. And so far to date, since the inception of our scholarship fund, we've given out $34,100 to 59 seniors. So this year alone, we gave out $3,700 to 7 seniors.
0: Yeah. More news at the top of the hour.
2: Windham County Weather. The forecast for northeastern Connecticut, hazy with some smoke overnight, partly cloudy skies, 60. For the day Saturday, partly sunny, afternoon showers, thunderstorms, some with heavy downpours, 80 to 85. Saturday night, showers, thunderstorms, some with heavy rain, will end late, upper 60s and mostly sunny, 75 to 80 Sunday. Monday, mostly sunny, 80 and partly sunny, low 80s. On Tuesday, Wednesday, mostly cloudy, late showers, thunderstorms, low 80. This is WINY meteorologist Bill Jacquemin.
3: Tuesday, the Northeast Connecticut Farmers Market will be held at the Plainfield Early Childhood Center, 651 Norwich Road in Plainfield from 4 to 6 p.m. Valley Panthers Football presents Football Camp from 5 to 7 p.m. Tuesday for grades 5 to 8 at the Plainfield High School, 105 Putnam Road in Central Village. Community Kitchens will be held at United Methodist Church of Danielson, 9 Spring Street in Danielson at 12 noon Wednesday. Knights of Columbus Bingo will be held at Sacred Heart Parish Life Center, 72 South B Street in Taftville. Doors open at 5:30 p.m. and the games begin at 7 p.m. Wednesday. Thursday, Community Kitchens to Go drive-through meal will be held at Creation Church, 47 West Thompson Road in Thompson at 12 noon. Thursday, Bottom Medical Aesthetics and Wellness presents a free education program about sustainable weight loss at 5:30 p.m. at their office, 32 South Main Street in Putnam. That's what's happening. 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

coming up in just a few minutes. I hope your evening's already off to a great start, but we'll make it even better. The good news story of the day is ahead. But first, Taylor Swift, it's The Fate of Ophelia.

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0: There's Sam Smith. I'm Karen, and it's time for your good news story of the day. This one, a little wildlife story for you. More than 20 million river herring returned to rivers in Maine last year, and it's the largest migration in decades. And they say a major success story for conservation in that area. The species was once pushed to the brink by dam construction and overfishing, but because of the conservation efforts, now the population is thriving again. Apparently, the fish play a vital ecological role in Maine by bringing ocean nutrients inland and providing food for a wide range of wildlife. So, yes, a good thing for the environment.
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4: The forecast for northeastern Connecticut, hazy with some smoke overnight, partly cloudy skies, 60. For the day Saturday, partly sunny, afternoon showers, thunderstorms, some with heavy downpours, 80 to 85. Saturday night, showers, thunderstorms, some with heavy rain, will end late, upper 60s and mostly sunny, 75 to 80 Sunday. Monday, mostly sunny, 80 and partly sunny, low 80s. On Tuesday, Wednesday, mostly cloudy, late showers, thunderstorms, low 80. This is WINY meteorologist Bill Jackwiman.
5: WINY. Tuesday, the Northeast Connecticut Farmers Market will be held at the Plainfield Early Childhood Center, 651 Norwich Road in Plainfield from 4 to 6 p.m. Valley Panthers Football presents Football Camp from 5 to 7 p.m. Tuesday for grades 5 to 8 at the Plainfield High School, 105 Putnam Road in Central Village. Community Kitchens will be held at United Methodist Church of Danielson, 9 Spring Street in Danielson at 12 noon Wednesday. Knights of Columbus Bingo will be held at Sacred Heart Parish Life Center, 72 South B Street in Taftville. Doors open at 5:30 p.m. and the games begin at 7 p.m. Wednesday. Thursday, Community Kitchens to Go drive-through meal will be held at Creation Church, 47 West Thompson Road in Thompson at 12 noon. Thursday, Bottom Medical Aesthetics and Wellness presents a free education program about sustainable weight loss at 5:30 p.m. at their office, 32 South Main Street in Putnam. That's what's happening. 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

coming up in just a couple of minutes. Well, it's Friday, which means new movies in theaters. Your entertainment news is just ahead. First, Benson Boone.

0: There's Madonna. Well, it's Friday, which means new movies in theaters. And really, the one movie anyone's talking about this weekend is The Odyssey. Christopher Nolan wrote and directed the latest adaptation of the epic poem by Homer. And it's, of course, about a hero of the Trojan War whose long voyage home kind of stretches into years because, everyone believes he's dead. Matt Damon is the star of the movie, but what a cast. Robert Pattinson's in it, Anne Hathaway, Tom Holland. And I think this is going to do very well, even though it's long.
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6: The forecast for northeastern Connecticut, hazy with some smoke overnight, partly cloudy skies, 60. For the day Saturday, partly sunny, afternoon showers, thunderstorms, some with heavy downpours, 80 to 85. Saturday night, showers, thunderstorms, some with heavy rain, will end late, upper 60s and mostly sunny, 75 to 80 Sunday. Monday, mostly sunny, 80 and partly sunny, low 80s. On Tuesday, Wednesday, mostly cloudy, late showers, thunderstorms, low 80. This is WINY meteorologist Bill Jackwiman.
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2: Brooks with WINY Headline News. Emergency crews responded to a structure fire in Woodstock Thursday afternoon that resulted in the total loss of a single-family home, according to Muddy Brook Fire Chief Thomas Gugliotti. Crews on scene reported a heavily involved working fire at the two-story residence. At approximately 12:02 p.m. on Thursday, all three Woodstock fire departments were dispatched to investigate what was initially reported as a smoke investigation in the area of Phelps Road and County Road in Woodstock. Fire Chief Gugliotti of the Muddy Brook Fire Department assumed command of the incident. The fire was apprehended shortly after, where crews remained unseen until approximately 4 p.m. There were no firefighter or civilian injuries reported. However, Gugliotti called the home a complete loss. The occupants of the residence are currently being assisted by the American Red Cross as a result of the displacement. More news at the top of the hour.
3: The forecast for northeastern Connecticut, hazy with some smoke overnight, partly cloudy skies, 60. For the day Saturday, partly sunny, afternoon showers, thunderstorms, some with heavy downpours, 80 to 85. Saturday night, showers, thunderstorms, some with heavy rain, will end late, upper 60s and mostly sunny, 75 to 80 Sunday. Monday, mostly sunny, 80 and partly sunny, low 80s. On Tuesday, Wednesday, mostly cloudy, late showers, thunderstorms, low 80. This is WINY meteorologist Bill Jacquemin.
4: Tuesday, the Northeast Connecticut Farmers Market will be held at the Plainfield Early Childhood Center, 651 Norwich Road in Plainfield from 4 to 6 p.m. Valley Panthers Football presents Football Camp from 5 to 7 p.m. Tuesday for grades 5 to 8 at the Plainfield High School, 105 Putnam Road in Central Village. Community Kitchens will be held at United Methodist Church of Danielson, 9 Spring Street in Danielson at 12 noon Wednesday. Knights of Columbus Bingo will be held at Sacred Heart Parish Life Center, 72 South B Street in Taftville. 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Thursday, Community Kitchens to Go drive-through meal will be held at Creation Church, 47 West Thompson Road in Thompson at 12 noon. Thursday, Bada Medical Aesthetics and Wellness presents a free education program about sustainable weight loss at 5:30 p.m. at their office, 32 South Main Street in Putnam. That's what's happening. 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
3: Oh, yeah, I get that answer.

coming up in just a couple of minutes. Well, it's World Emoji Day and an announcement of some new emojis on the way. First, Portugal the Man.

0: That's Olivia Dean with Man I Need. Hello, my name is Karen Van Zandt. Welcome to your Friday night. I hope you're having a great one so far. If you love emojis, well, it's World Emoji Day, and there are 9 new emojis on the way for us. Yes, and some of these I'm kind of surprised that we have not had yet. So some of the ones that we'll see coming up soon include a monarch butterfly. I think there have been butterflies, just not a monarch butterfly. A pickle. Yes, I know there's a cucumber emoji. Why we haven't had a pickle one until now, I do not know, but I'm very excited that it's on the way. I really love pickles, and I literally was just looking for a pickle emoji not too long ago. I know it's a silly thing to worry about, but we are getting one. They are also going to do an emoji of a lighthouse and an eraser, and also a leftwards and a rightwards thumbs up sign, which can suggest, hey, look at this guy. So those are the ones that are on the way.
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6: The forecast for northeastern Connecticut, hazy with some smoke overnight, partly cloudy skies, 60. For the day Saturday, partly sunny, afternoon showers, thunderstorms, some with heavy downpours, 80 to 85. Saturday night, showers, thunderstorms, some with heavy rain, will end late, upper 60s and mostly sunny, 75 to 80 Sunday. Monday, mostly sunny, 80 and partly sunny, low 80s. On Tuesday, Wednesday, mostly cloudy, late showers, thunderstorms, low 80. This is WINY meteorologist Bill Jacquemin.
7: Tuesday, the Northeast Connecticut Farmers Market will be held at the Plainfield Early Childhood Center, 651 Norwich Road in Plainfield from 4 to 6 p.m. Valley Panthers Football presents Football Camp from 5 to 7 p.m. Tuesday for grades 5 to 8 at the Plainfield High School, 105 Putnam Road in Central Village. Community Kitchens will be held at United Methodist Church of Danielson, 9 Spring Street in Danielson at 12 noon Wednesday. Knights of Columbus Bingo will be held at Sacred Heart Parish Life Center, 72 South B Street in Taftville. 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Thursday, Community Kitchens to Go drive-through meal will be held at Creation Church, 47 West Thompson Road in Thompson at 12 noon. 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That's what's happening. 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

0: That's Matchbox 20. Hi, I'm Karen, and it's July 17th. Let's take a look and see which celebrities are celebrating their birthdays tonight or this weekend. They include actress Billie Lord. She's Carrie Fisher's daughter, but she was also in addition to the new Star Wars trilogy, Billie was also on Scream Queens. She's 34 today. It's a birthday for country superstar and American Idol judge Luke Bryan. He is turning 50 today. It's a birthday for Alex Winter. We will always know him as Bill S. Preston Esquire from the Bill and Ted's Excellent Adventure movies. He's 61 today. And a birthday for David Hasselhoff from Knight Rider. He is 74.
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6: Windham County Weather. The forecast for northeastern Connecticut, hazy with some smoke overnight, partly cloudy skies, 60. For the day Saturday, partly sunny, afternoon showers, thunderstorms, some with heavy downpours, 80 to 85. Saturday night, showers, thunderstorms, some with heavy rain, will end late, upper 60s and mostly sunny, 75 to 80 Sunday. Monday, mostly sunny, 80 and partly sunny, low 80s. On Tuesday, Wednesday, mostly cloudy, late showers, thunderstorms, low 80. This is WINY meteorologist Bill Jacquemin.
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0: 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I'm Karen, and stick around. 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
1: 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The Run for Ryan 5K Trail Run Walking Kids Fun Run is this Saturday, July 18th at Owen Bell Park in Killingly as a memory for former Killingly High School student Ryan French. The rundown for the event is as follows. Registration is for walkers, opens at 7:15 a.m. Registration for runners opens at 7:45. The 5K walk is at 8. The Kids Fun Run starts at 9, which is one lap around the track and has no registration fee, and the 5K Trail Run starts at 9:30. Ryan's mother, Jocelyn, talked about how this event raises money for a Killingly High School VOAG student.
2: We give scholarships to Ag-Ed seniors from Killingly High School Ag-Ed program who are going on to higher education. And so far to date, since the inception of our scholarship fund, we've given out $34,100 to 59 seniors. So this year alone, we gave out $3,700 to 7 seniors.
1: Yeah. More news at the top of the hour.
3: The forecast for northeastern Connecticut, hazy with some smoke overnight, partly cloudy skies, 60. For the day Saturday, partly sunny, afternoon showers, thunderstorms, some with heavy downpours, 80 to 85. Saturday night, showers, thunderstorms, some with heavy rain, will end late, upper 60s and mostly sunny, 75 to 80 Sunday. Monday, mostly sunny, 80 and partly sunny, low 80s. On Tuesday, Wednesday, mostly cloudy, late showers, thunderstorms, low 80. This is WINY meteorologist Bill Jacquemin.
4: WINY. Tuesday, the Northeast Connecticut Farmers Market will be held at the Plainfield Early Childhood Center, 651 Norwich Road in Plainfield from 4 to 6 p.m. Valley Panthers Football presents Football Camp from 5 to 7 p.m. Tuesday for grades 5 to 8 at the Plainfield High School, 105 Putnam Road in Central Village. Community Kitchens will be held at United Methodist Church of Danielson, 9 Spring Street in Danielson at 12 noon Wednesday. Knights of Columbus Bingo will be held at Sacred Heart Parish Life Center, 72 South B Street in Taftville. Doors open at 5:30 p.m. and the games begin at 7 p.m. Wednesday. Thursday, Community Kitchens to Go drive-through meal will be held at Creation Church, 47 West Thompson Road in Thompson at 12 noon. Thursday, Bottom Medical Aesthetics and Wellness presents a free education program about sustainable weight loss at 5:30 p.m. at their office, 32 South Main Street in Putnam. That's what's happening. 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
5: 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I found a toy dinosaur over on the playground by Smith Street. 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

That's the Jonas Brothers. Hi, I'm Karen Van Zandt. Hope you're having a great evening. On the way, your entertainment news for this hour, we have to talk about this Star Wars auction and the thing that was auctioned off that kind of broke records. I'm a big Star Wars fan, so I'm really into this one. We'll talk about it after Bruno Mars, and I just might.

0: big Star Wars fan, so this was exciting to me. Mark Hamill's lightsaber from The Empire Strikes Back. To me, the best Star Wars movie there is, except for Rogue One. Mark Hamill's lightsaber from The Empire Strikes Back just sold for $3.75 million at an auction. It set a new record for a screen-used Star Wars prop. Yes, now this, of course, is the lightsaber used during Luke's face-off with Darth Vader, and it's just so iconic. But yeah, setting records.
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2: 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It appears by its own numbers, the U.S. government seems insolvent. It's reported that the Treasury shows about $6 trillion in assets and over $47 trillion in liabilities. Add it all up, and it looks like the U.S. owes more than $130 trillion it doesn't have. 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
3: Windham County weather. The forecast for northeastern Connecticut, hazy with some smoke overnight, partly cloudy skies, 60. For the day Saturday, partly sunny, afternoon showers, thunderstorms, some with heavy downpours, 80 to 85. Saturday night, showers, thunderstorms, some with heavy rain, will end late, upper 60s and mostly sunny, 75 to 80 Sunday. Monday, mostly sunny, 80 and partly sunny, low 80s. On Tuesday, Wednesday, mostly cloudy, late showers, thunderstorms, low 80. This is WINY meteorologist Bill Jackwiman.
4: Tuesday, the Northeast Connecticut Farmers Market will be held at the Plainfield Early Childhood Center, 651 Norwich Road in Plainfield from 4 to 6 p.m. Valley Panthers Football presents Football Camp from 5 to 7 p.m. Tuesday for grades 5 to 8 at the Plainfield High School, 105 Putnam Road in Central Village. Community Kitchens will be held at United Methodist Church of Danielson, 9 Spring Street in Danielson at 12 noon Wednesday. Knights of Columbus Bingo will be held at Sacred Heart Parish Life Center, 72 South B Street in Taftville. Doors open at 5:30 p.m. and the games begin at 7 p.m. Wednesday. Thursday, Community Kitchens to Go drive-through meal will be held at Creation Church, 47 West Thompson Road in Thompson at 12 noon. Thursday, Bottom Medical Aesthetics and Wellness presents a free education program about sustainable weight loss at 5:30 p.m. at their office, 32 South Main Street in Putnam. That's what's happening. 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
5: 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So make plans now to experience a Putnam classic. 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

Coming up in just a couple of minutes, we'll learn something. It'll be time to go back on this day in history. First, it's Post Malone with Morgan Wallen, and I had some help.

0: There's Daughtry with Home. Hi there, I'm Karen. It's right around this time each evening. We like to go back on this day in history, you know, to learn a little something. And it was on this day, 71 years ago, so that makes the year 1955, that Disneyland opened its doors for the very first time, of course, in Anaheim. And Disneyland is one of those parks that I still have yet to get to. Hoping to one day, but yes, it was open on this day, 71 years ago.
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4: Windham County weather. The forecast for northeastern Connecticut, hazy with some smoke overnight, partly cloudy skies, 60. For the day Saturday, partly sunny, afternoon showers, thunderstorms, some with heavy downpours, 80 to 85. Saturday night, showers, thunderstorms, some with heavy rain, will end late, upper 60s and mostly sunny, 75 to 80 Sunday. Monday, mostly sunny, 80 and partly sunny, low 80s. On Tuesday, Wednesday, mostly cloudy, late showers, thunderstorms, low 80. This is WINY meteorologist Bill Jacquemin.
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9: 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The first river fire of the year is this Saturday night, July 25th at Rotary Park in Putnam. We'll light the fires at 8:30 p.m. right after Locomotion El Fresco. The fires will burn until 10 p.m. There are three river fires this season, our 22nd year. So make plans now to experience a Putnam classic. River Fire, Saturday night from 8:30 to 10 p.m. at Rotary Park in Putnam. River Fire is produced by the Town of Putnam and WINY.

0: There's Miles Smith. I'm Karen, and that's it for me. I hope you have a great weekend. I'll talk to you Monday night.
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1: The WINY Headline News. Emergency crews responded to a structure fire in Woodstock Thursday afternoon that resulted in the total loss of a single-family home, according to Muddy Brook Fire Chief Thomas Gugliotti. Crews on scene reported a heavily involved working fire at the two-story residence. At approximately 12:02 p.m. on Thursday, all three Woodstock fire departments were dispatched to investigate what was initially reported as a smoke investigation in the area of Phelps Road and County Road in Woodstock. Fire Chief Gugliotti of the Muddy Brook Fire Department assumed command of the incident. The fire was apprehended shortly after, where crews remained unseen until approximately 4 p.m. There were no firefighter or civilian injuries reported. However, Gugliotti called the home a complete loss. The occupants of the residence are currently being assisted by the American Red Cross as a result of the displacement. More news at the top of the hour.
2: Windham County Weather. The forecast for northeastern Connecticut, hazy with some smoke overnight, partly cloudy skies, 60. For the day Saturday, partly sunny, afternoon showers, thunderstorms, some with heavy downpours, 80 to 85. Saturday night, showers, thunderstorms, some with heavy rain, will end late, upper 60s and mostly sunny, 75 to 80 Sunday. Monday, mostly sunny, 80 and partly sunny, low 80s. On Tuesday, Wednesday, mostly cloudy, late showers, thunderstorms, low 80. This is WINY meteorologist Bill Jackwiman.
3: 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Community Kitchens will be held at United Methodist Church of Danielson, 9 Spring Street in Danielson at 12 noon Wednesday. Knights of Columbus Bingo will be held at Sacred Heart Parish Life Center, 72 South B Street in Taftville. 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Thursday, Community Kitchens to Go drive-through meal will be held at Creation Church, 47 West Thompson Road in Thompson at 12 noon. 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That's what's happening. 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

Maroon 5 in This Love. How are you? I'm John Laurenti. Welcome. It is officially the weekend. Oh, it feels so good. And you know what? It's summertime. Get out, party, have a good old time, just like Miley suggests.

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0: Huntrix with Golden. If we owned a dog, because we don't have one, but if we had one, my wife would never, ever, ever let this happen. 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Almost half of all dog owners allow their furry friends to sleep in bed with them at night. It's okay to lie down with Fido. Psychologists say it's not a bad idea because dogs add companionship if you're single or in a bad relationship.
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8: The forecast for northeastern Connecticut, hazy with some smoke overnight, partly cloudy skies, 60. For the day Saturday, partly sunny, afternoon showers, thunderstorms, some with heavy downpours, 80 to 85. Saturday night, showers, thunderstorms, some with heavy rain, will end late, upper 60s and mostly sunny, 75 to 80 Sunday. Monday, mostly sunny, 80 and partly sunny, low 80s. On Tuesday, Wednesday, mostly cloudy, late showers, thunderstorms, low 80. This is WINY meteorologist Bill Jackwiman.
9: Tuesday, the Northeast Connecticut Farmers Market will be held at the Plainfield Early Childhood Center, 651 Norwich Road in Plainfield from 4 to 6 p.m. Valley Panthers Football presents Football Camp from 5 to 7 p.m. Tuesday for grades 5 to 8 at the Plainfield High School, 105 Putnam Road in Central Village. Community Kitchens will be held at United Methodist Church of Danielson, 9 Spring Street in Danielson at 12 noon Wednesday. Knights of Columbus Bingo will be held at Sacred Heart Parish Life Center, 72 South B Street in Taftville. Doors open at 5:30 p.m. and the games begin at 7 p.m. Wednesday. Thursday, Community Kitchens to Go drive-through meal will be held at Creation Church, 47 West Thompson Road in Thompson at 12 noon. 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That's what's happening. 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

0: George Michael with Father Figure. You want to start your day off right? I mean, even if you had a bad night's sleep, this is the best way to get your day on the right foot. Linger in your shower in the morning, or whatever time you get up for the day, because everyone's schedules are different. It's been found that enjoying a hot shower for just an extra 5 minutes is enough to cut your stress hormone levels in half. And who wouldn't want that?
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14: The forecast for northeastern Connecticut, hazy with some smoke overnight, partly cloudy skies, 60. For the day Saturday, partly sunny, afternoon showers, thunderstorms, some with heavy downpours, 80 to 85. Saturday night, showers, thunderstorms, some with heavy rain, will end late, upper 60s and mostly sunny, 75 to 80 Sunday. Monday, mostly sunny, 80 and partly sunny, low 80s. On Tuesday, Wednesday, mostly cloudy, late showers, thunderstorms, low 80. This is WINY meteorologist Bill Jackwiman.
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16: Tuesday, the Northeast Connecticut Farmers Market will be held at the Plainfield Early Childhood Center, 651 Norwich Road in Plainfield from 4 to 6 p.m. Valley Panthers Football presents Football Camp from 5 to 7 p.m. Tuesday for grades 5 to 8 at the Plainfield High School, 105 Putnam Road in Central Village. Community Kitchens will be held at United Methodist Church of Danielson, 9 Spring Street in Danielson at 12 noon Wednesday. Knights of Columbus Bingo will be held at Sacred Heart Parish Life Center, 72 South B Street in Taftville. Doors open at 5:30 p.m. and the games begin at 7 p.m. Wednesday. Thursday, Community Kitchens to Go drive-through meal will be held at Creation Church, 47 West Thompson Road in Thompson at 12 noon. 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That's what's happening. 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
6: Due to new software installation and training, the Putnam Water Pollution Control Authority office at the Putnam Municipal Complex will be closed the week of Monday, July 20th through Friday, July 24th. 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Once again, the Putnam Water Pollution Control Authority office is closed July 20th through the 24th for new software installation and training. The first river fire of the year is this Saturday night, July 25th at Rotary Park in Putnam. We'll light the fires at 8:30 p.m. right after Locomotion El Fresco. The fires will burn until 10 p.m. There are three river fires this season, our 22nd year. So make plans now to experience a Putnam classic. River Fire, Saturday night from 8:30 to 10 p.m. at Rotary Park in Putnam. River Fire is produced by the Town of Putnam and WINY.

0: Hosier, and too sweet. 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So shop smartly if you can.
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0: 9, which is one lap around the track and has no registration fee, and the 5K trail run starts at 9:30. Ryan's mother, Jocelyn, talked about how this event raises money for a Killingly High School VOAG student.
1: We give scholarships to Ag Ed seniors from Killingly High School Ag Ed program who are going on to higher education. And so far to date, since the inception of our scholarship fund, we've given out $34,100 to 59 seniors. So this year alone, we gave out $3,700 to 7 seniors.
0: Yeah. More news at the top of the hour.
2: Windham County Weather. The forecast for northeastern Connecticut, hazy with some smoke overnight, partly cloudy skies, 60. For the day Saturday, partly sunny, afternoon showers, thunderstorms, some with heavy downpours, 80 to 85. Saturday night, showers, thunderstorms, some with heavy rain, will end late, upper 60s and mostly sunny, 75 to 80 Sunday. Monday, mostly sunny, 80 and partly sunny, low 80s. On Tuesday, Wednesday, mostly cloudy, late showers, thunderstorms, low 80. This is WINY meteorologist Bill Jacquemin.
3: Tuesday, the Northeast Connecticut Farmers Market will be held at the Plainfield Early Childhood Center, 651 Norwich Road in Plainfield from 4 to 6 p.m. Valley Panthers Football presents Football Camp from 5 to 7 p.m. Tuesday for grades 5 to 8 at the Plainfield High School, 105 Putnam Road in Central Village. Community Kitchens will be held at United Methodist Church of Danielson, 9 Spring Street in Danielson at 12 noon Wednesday. Knights of Columbus Bingo will be held at Sacred Heart Parish Life Center, 72 South B Street in Taftville. Doors open at 5:30 p.m. and the games begin at 7 p.m. Wednesday. Thursday, Community Kitchens to Go drive-through meal will be held at Creation Church, 47 West Thompson Road in Thompson at 12 noon. Thursday, Bottom Medical Aesthetics and Wellness presents a free education program about sustainable weight loss at 5:30 p.m. at their office, 32 South Main Street in Putnam. That's what's happening. You're up to date from WINY, 1350 a.m. and 97.1 FM.
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0: Carrie Underwood and Before He Cheats. 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
7: Windham County weather. The forecast for northeastern Connecticut, hazy with some smoke overnight, partly cloudy skies, 60. For the day Saturday, partly sunny, afternoon showers, thunderstorms, some with heavy downpours, 80 to 85. Saturday night, showers, thunderstorms, some with heavy rain, will end late, upper 60s and mostly sunny, 75 to 80 Sunday. Monday, mostly sunny, 80 and partly sunny, low 80s. On Tuesday, Wednesday, mostly cloudy, late showers, thunderstorms, low 80. This is WINY meteorologist Bill Jacquemin.
8: Tuesday, the Northeast Connecticut Farmers Market will be held at the Plainfield Early Childhood Center, 651 Norwich Road in Plainfield from 4 to 6 p.m. Valley Panthers Football presents Football Camp from 5 to 7 p.m. Tuesday for grades 5 to 8 at the Plainfield High School, 105 Putnam Road in Central Village. Community Kitchens will be held at United Methodist Church of Danielson, 9 Spring Street in Danielson at 12 noon Wednesday. Knights of Columbus Bingo will be held at Sacred Heart Parish Life Center, 72 South B Street in Taftville. 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Thursday, Community Kitchens to Go drive-through meal will be held at Creation Church, 47 West Thompson Road in Thompson at 12 noon. 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That's what's happening. 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
8: The forecast for northeastern Connecticut, hazy with some smoke overnight, partly cloudy skies, 60 for the day. Saturday, partly sunny, afternoon showers, thunderstorms, some with heavy downpours, 80 to 85. Saturday night, showers, thunderstorms, some with heavy rain, will end late, upper 60s and mostly sunny, 75 to 80 Sunday. Monday, mostly sunny, 80 and partly sunny, low 80s. On Tuesday, Wednesday, mostly cloudy, late showers, thunderstorms, low 80. This is WINY meteorologist Bill Jackwiman.
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12: Due to new software installation and training, the Putnam Water Pollution Control Authority office at the Putnam Municipal Complex will be closed the week of Monday, July 20th through Friday, July 24th. 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The first river fire of the year is this Saturday night, July 25th at Rotary Park in Putnam. We'll light the fires at 8:30 p.m. right after Locomotion El Fresco. The fires will burn until 10 p.m. There are three river fires this season, our 22nd year. So make plans now to experience a Putnam classic. River fires, Saturday night from 8:30 to 10 p.m. at Rotary Park in Putnam. River Fire is produced by the Town of Putnam and WINY.

0: Ella Langley with Choosin' Texas. Will it still be number one for a 14th straight week?
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1: I'm Brooks with WINY Headline News. Emergency crews responded to a structure fire in Woodstock Thursday afternoon that resulted in the total loss of a single-family home, according to Muddy Brook Fire Chief Thomas Gugliotti. Crews on scene reported a heavily involved working fire at the two-story residence. At approximately 12:02 p.m. on Thursday, all three Woodstock fire departments were dispatched to investigate what was initially reported as a smoke investigation.

0: on Tuesday. Wednesday, mostly cloudy, late showers, thunderstorms, low 80. This is WINY meteorologist Bill Jacquemin.
1: Tuesday, the Northeast Connecticut Farmers Market will be held at the Plainfield Early Childhood Center, 651 Norwich Road in Plainfield from 4 to 6 p.m. Valley Panthers Football presents Football Camp from 5 to 7 p.m. Tuesday for grades 5 to 8 at the Plainfield High School, 105 Putnam Road in Central Village. Community Kitchens will be held at United Methodist Church of Danielson, 9 Spring Street in Danielson at 12 noon Wednesday. Knights of Columbus Bingo will be held at Sacred Heart Parish Life Center, 72 South B Street in Taftville. Doors open at 5:30 p.m. and the games begin at 7 p.m. Wednesday. Thursday, Community Kitchens to Go drive-through meal will be held at Creation Church, 47 West Thompson Road in Thompson at 12 noon. Thursday, Bada Medical Aesthetics and Wellness presents a free education program about sustainable weight loss at 5:30 p.m. at their office, 32 South Main Street in Putnam. That's what's happening. 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

Bon Jovi and You Give Love a Bad Name. Coming up, got some Taylor Swift, or is it Taylor Swift Kelsey? We don't know what she's going to do with her name. But first, this...

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0: Taylor Swift with The Fate of Ophelia. Here we are in the throes of summer. And did you know that there are etiquette rules you should follow during the summer that you don't have to for the rest of the year? Yeah. For instance, unless it's really, really, really sunny out and you have sensitive eyes, take off your sunglasses when meeting someone new. It's not necessary for a close friend, but if they're new to you, it's important that you establish eye contact. Deodorant is compulsory. That way, the way you care for yourself and your hygiene is a form of self-respect, but also respect for the people around you as well. Yeah, we don't want you stinking up the joint.
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7: The forecast for northeastern Connecticut, hazy with some smoke overnight, partly cloudy skies, 60 for the day. Saturday, partly sunny, afternoon showers, thunderstorms, some with heavy downpours, 80 to 85. Saturday night, showers, thunderstorms, some with heavy rain, will end late, upper 60s and mostly sunny, 75 to 80 Sunday. Monday, mostly sunny, 80 and partly sunny, low 80s. On Tuesday, Wednesday, mostly cloudy, late showers, thunderstorms, low 80. This is WINY meteorologist Bill Jackwiman.
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9: Tuesday, the Northeast Connecticut Farmers Market will be held at the Plainfield Early Childhood Center, 651 Norwich Road in Plainfield from 4 to 6 p.m. Valley Panthers Football presents Football Camp from 5 to 7 p.m. Tuesday for grades 5 to 8 at the Plainfield High School, 105 Putnam Road in Central Village. Community Kitchens will be held at United Methodist Church of Danielson, 9 Spring Street in Danielson at 12 noon Wednesday. Knights of Columbus Bingo will be held at Sacred Heart Parish Life Center, 72 South B Street in Taftville. Doors open at 5:30 p.m. and the games begin at 7 p.m. Wednesday. Thursday, Community Kitchens to Go drive-through meal will be held at Creation Church, 47 West Thompson Road in Thompson at 12 noon. Thursday, Bottom Medical Aesthetics and Wellness presents a free education program about sustainable weight loss at 5:30 p.m. at their office, 32 South Main Street in Putnam. That's what's happening. 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

I'm John Laurenti, and what do you call your sneakers? Sneakers or tennis shoes? I'll tell you what people around the country call them after we hear from Hootie and the Blowfish. Right now, it's Shaboozy with a bar song, Tipsy.

0: 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They just call them shoes.
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8: The forecast for northeastern Connecticut, hazy with some smoke overnight, partly cloudy skies, 60. For the day Saturday, partly sunny, afternoon showers, thunderstorms, some with heavy downpours, 80 to 85. Saturday night, showers, thunderstorms, some with heavy rain, will end late, upper 60s and mostly sunny, 75 to 80 Sunday. Monday, mostly sunny, 80 and partly sunny, low 80s. On Tuesday, Wednesday, mostly cloudy, late showers, thunderstorms, low 80. This is WINY meteorologist Bill Jacquemin.
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12: The first River Fire of the year is this Saturday night, July 25th at Rotary Park in Putnam. We'll light the fires at 8:30 p.m. right after Locomotion El Fresco. The fires will burn until 10 p.m. There are three River Fires this season, our 22nd year. So make plans now to experience a Putnam classic. River Fire, Saturday night from 8:30 to 10 p.m. at Rotary Park in Putnam. 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

0: Billie Eilish and Birds of a Feather. Did you know that George Lucas provides a voice in the new Minions and Monsters movie? Well, you do now. I guess you're going to have to go see it. But speaking of George Lucas, do you know he's only directed two movies in his career that aren't Star Wars films? They're THX 1138 and American Graffiti.
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1: 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The Run for Ryan 5K Trail Run, Walking Kids Fun Run, is this Saturday, July 18th at Owen Bell Park in Killingly as a memory for former Killingly High School student Ryan French. The rundown for the event is as follows. Registration is for walkers, opens at 7:15 a.m. Registration for runners opens at 7:45. The 5K walk is at 8. The Kids Fun Run starts at 9, which is one lap around the track and has no registration fee, and the 5K Trail Run starts at 9:30. Ryan's mother, Jocelyn, talked about how this event raises money for a Killingly High School VOAG student.
2: We give scholarships to Ag Ed seniors from Killingly High School Ag Ed program who are going on to higher education. And so far to date, since the inception of our scholarship fund, we've given out $34,100 to 59 seniors. So this year alone, we gave out $3,700 to 7 seniors.
1: Yeah. More news at the top of the hour.
3: Windham County Weather. The forecast for northeastern Connecticut, hazy with some smoke overnight, partly cloudy skies, 60. For the day Saturday, partly sunny, afternoon showers, thunderstorms, some with heavy downpours, 80 to 85. Saturday night, showers, thunderstorms, some with heavy rain, will end late, upper 60s, and most

0: 72 South B Street in Taftville. 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Thursday, Community Kitchens to Go drive-through meal will be held at Creation Church, 47 West Thompson Road in Thompson at 12 noon. 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

0: Kelly Clarkson with Stronger. If you want to watch the World Cup final tomorrow between Spain and Argentina, but your family isn't into it, here is how you can get them involved. Hold a friendly family prediction contest. Now, you don't need to understand soccer tactics to make predictions. Before the match, have everyone write down their guesses. Questions might include which team will win, what will the final score be, who scores first, will the match go to penalty kicks, which goalkeeper will make the most saves, and how many goals will Messi score. Prediction contests keep kids engaged from the opening whistle until the final minute, which is fantastic, and it gives everyone something to discuss during hydration breaks in the action.
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8: The forecast for northeastern Connecticut, hazy with some smoke overnight, partly cloudy skies, 60. For the day Saturday, partly sunny, afternoon showers, thunderstorms, some with heavy downpours, 80 to 85. Saturday night, showers, thunderstorms, some with heavy rain, will end late, upper 60s and mostly sunny, 75 to 80 Sunday. Monday, mostly sunny, 80 and partly sunny, low 80s. On Tuesday, Wednesday, mostly cloudy, late showers, thunderstorms, low 80. This is WINY meteorologist Bill Jacquemin.
9: Tuesday, the Northeast Connecticut Farmers Market will be held at the Plainfield Early Childhood Center, 651 Norwich Road in Plainfield from 4 to 6 p.m. Valley Panthers Football presents Football Camp from 5 to 7 p.m. Tuesday for grades 5 to 8 at the Plainfield High School, 105 Putnam Road in Central Village. Community Kitchens will be held at United Methodist Church of Danielson, 9 Spring Street in Danielson at 12 noon Wednesday. Knights of Columbus Bingo will be held at Sacred Heart Parish Life Center, 72 South B Street in Taftville. 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Thursday, Community Kitchens to Go drive-through meal will be held at Creation Church, 47 West Thompson Road in Thompson at 12 noon. 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That's what's happening. 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

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Oh, yeah. I'll tell you more in less than 6 minutes. Right now, Benson Boone, and sorry, I'm here for someone else.

0: Matthew Wilder and Break My Stride. I'm John Laurenti, and this is rather interesting. Newlyweds have food fights that extend beyond their first piece of wedding cake. It's been found that in that first year of marriage, couples often squabble about where to eat, what to make, and how to cook. Really? Just newlyweds? How long have you been married? Seriously, it comes up, what do you want to have for dinner? I don't know, what do you want to do? Would you want to go out? Do you want to cook? What do you want to do? It's always questions. And obviously, wives tend to be the ones who compromise initially, adopting their husband's usually less than stellar eating habits, gaining weight as a result.
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9: Windham County weather. The forecast for northeastern Connecticut, hazy with some smoke overnight, partly cloudy skies, 60. For the day Saturday, partly sunny, afternoon showers, thunderstorms, some with heavy downpours, 80 to 85. Saturday night, showers, thunderstorms, some with heavy rain, will end late, upper 60s and mostly sunny, 75 to 80 Sunday. Monday, mostly sunny, 80 and partly sunny, low 80s. On Tuesday, Wednesday, mostly cloudy, late showers, thunderstorms, low 80. This is WINY meteorologist Bill Jackwiman.
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14: The first River Fire of the year is this Saturday night, July 25th at Rotary Park in Putnam. We'll light the fires at 8:30 p.m. right after Locomotion El Fresco. The fires will burn until 10 p.m. There are three River Fires this season, our 22nd year. 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Once again, the Putnam Water Pollution Control Authority office is closed July 20th through the 24th for new software installation and training.
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1: Brooks with WINY Headline News. Emergency crews responded to a structure fire in Woodstock Thursday afternoon that resulted in the total loss of a single-family home, according to Muddy Brook Fire Chief Thomas Gugliotti. Crews on scene reported a heavily involved working fire at the two-story residence. At approximately 12:02 p.m. on Thursday, all three Woodstock fire departments were dispatched to investigate what was initially reported as a smoke investigation in the area of Phelps Road and County Road in Woodstock. Fire Chief Gugliotti of the Muddy Brook Fire Department assumed command of the incident. The fire was apprehended shortly after, where crews remained unseen until approximately 4 p.m. There were no firefighter or civilian injuries reported. However, Gugliotti called the home a complete loss. The occupants of the residence are currently being assisted by the American Red Cross as a result of the displacement. More news at the top of the hour.
2: Windham County weather. The forecast for northeastern Connecticut, hazy with some smoke overnight, partly cloudy skies, 60. For the day Saturday, partly sunny, afternoon showers, thunderstorms, some with heavy downpours, 80 to 85. Saturday night, showers, thunderstorms, some with heavy rain, will end late, upper 60s and mostly sunny, 75 to 80 Sunday. Monday, mostly sunny, 80 and partly sunny, low 80s. On Tuesday, Wednesday, mostly cloudy, late showers, thunderstorms, low 80. This is WINY meteorologist Bill Jackwiman.
3: WINY. Tuesday, the Northeast Connecticut Farmers Market will be held at the Plainfield Early Childhood Center, 651 Norwich Road in Plainfield from 4 to 6 p.m. Valley Panthers Football presents Football Camp from 5 to 7 p.m. Tuesday for grades 5 to 8 at the Plainfield High School, 105 Putnam Road in Central Village. Community Kitchens will be held at United Methodist Church of Danielson, 9 Spring Street in Danielson at 12 noon Wednesday. Knights of Columbus Bingo will be held at Sacred Heart Parish Life Center, 72 South B Street in Taftville. Doors open at 5:30 p.m. and the game

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Lumineers and Ho Hey coming up. Got the latest from Bruno Mars. Right now, we're going to slip back into the 80s with Spandau Ballet.

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0: Bruno Mars and I Just Might. I saw you dancing to that song. It's a great song to dance to. And if you like to dance, or maybe you haven't danced in a while, you should. Dancing makes you feel better. Scientists found that people showed improved levels of happiness just after one session of dancing. You don't have to pay for a session. You can just listen to us and dance to your favorite songs. And even teenagers reported worrying less about their problems after taking a dance class. Like I said, just wait for a song for us to play and you can dance along to that.
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4: Tuesday, the Northeast Connecticut Farmers Market will be held at the Plainfield Early Childhood Center, 651 Norwich Road in Plainfield from 4 to 6 p.m. Valley Panthers Football presents Football Camp from 5 to 7 p.m. Tuesday for grades 5 to 8 at the Plainfield High School, 105 Putnam Road in Central Village. Community Kitchens will be held at United Methodist Church of Danielson, 9 Spring Street in Danielson at 12 noon Wednesday. Knights of Columbus Bingo will be held at Sacred Heart Parish Life Center, 72 South B Street in Taftville. Doors open at 5:30 p.m. and the games begin at 7 p.m. Wednesday. Thursday, Community Kitchens to Go drive-through meal will be held at Creation Church, 47 West Thompson Road in Thompson at 12 noon. Thursday, Bada Medical Aesthetics and Wellness presents a free education program about sustainable weight loss at 5:30 p.m. at their office, 32 South Main Street in Putnam. That's what's happening. 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

0: Earth, Wind, and Fire with September. You know, when I get together with my friends, as a matter of fact, I just saw some of my friends recently, and it had been a while since we saw each other. Of course, we were just hugging. You know, it's just good to see your friends and hug. Well, there is a syndrome out there regarding hugging. It's called the Williams syndrome. Have you heard of this? It's a syndrome that affects roughly 1 in 10,000 people worldwide, and 30,000 Americans have it. What is it? People with Williams syndrome tend to love and trust everyone, so they run up to strangers and hug them.
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5: 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The first river fire of the year is this Saturday night, July 25th at Rotary Park in Putnam. We'll light the fires at 8:30 p.m. right after Locomotion El Fresco. The fires will burn until 10 p.m. There are three river fires this season, our 22nd year. So make plans now to experience a Putnam classic. River fires, Saturday night from 8:30 to 10 p.m. at Rotary Park in Putnam. River Fire is produced by the Town of Putnam and WINY.
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0: Sia and Unstoppable. That does it for me. I'm John Laurenti, just about to head out the door, but I'll be back with you later on tonight, get you through the rest of the weekend. And as always, I will leave you with this. The inventor of the ATM wanted to use six-digit pins, but when he ran the idea by his wife, she could only remember four digits. And because of her so-so memorization skills, it's been four digits ever since. Enjoy your weekend.
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1: I'm Andre Brooks with WINY News. The Run for Ryan 5K Trail Run, Walking Kids Fun Run, is this Saturday. It's today, July 18th at Owen Bell Park in Killingly, as a memory to former Killingly High School student Ryan French. The rundown for this event is as follows. Registration for walkers opens at 7:15 a.m. Registration for runners opens at 7:45. The 5K walk is at 8. The Kids Fun Run starts at 9, which is one lap around the track. It has no registration fee, and the 5K trail run starts at 9:30. Ryan's mother, Jocelyn, talked about how this event raises money for Killingly High School students.
2: We give scholarships to Ag Ed seniors from Killingly High School Ag Ed program who are going on to higher education. 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
1: 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Registration for the cruise, held at $35 per person, is set to open at 10 a.m. The event will begin with laps on the track at the Thompson Speedway by 11 a.m., followed by an approximate 90-minute motorcycle and car cruise taking place along the northeast corner. Departs at 12 p.m., a barbecue lunch with entertainment by the Southern Boys Band, a new addition to this year's event, will be held after the cruise at the Thompson Raceway Restaurant and Banquet Hall at 1:30 p.m. Best in Show prizes will be awarded to the second and third place winners for the event, with a group of judges in attendance to observe the cars and motorcycles participating. Raffles will additionally take place with a chance for attendees to win various other prizes. On Monday afternoon, WINY spoke with Dave Kimball Health's Director of Development, Kristen Willis, on the afternoon show, where Willis outlined details for the event and the cause behind the cruise.
3: So the Northeast Connecticut Cancer Fund was started way back in 19... 19-

0: have taken care of.
1: Willis adds that those interested in becoming a sponsor for the event or those wanting to make an alternative donation of their choosing can do so through multiple avenues.
0: They do start at $250 up, and we are still accepting sponsorships. Folks can go right online on our website, daykimmel.org/cruising, to see all those opportunities, or they can register for the event, or just make an outright donation. Any amount will be very, very much appreciated and will have an impact.
1: Willis further states that pre-registration is not required, but highly encouraged for those interested in attending. Additionally, motorcyclists planning to participate in the cruise must wear a helmet in order to be eligible for participation. Further information, early registration access, maps of the cruise course, as well as pictures from last year's car cruise have all been made available on Day Kimball's car cruise website. WINY News Time, 605.
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1: Now let's take a look at today's forecast for meteorologist Michael Frashion. Air quality alert until midnight tonight. Today, areas of smoke through early afternoon, otherwise mostly cloudy with showers and thunderstorms developing. Some may contain damaging winds and large hail. Breezy, high around 80. Tonight, showers and thunderstorms ending, followed by gradual clearing. Breezy, low 62 to 67. Tomorrow, mostly sunny and breezy, high 75-80, and tomorrow night, clear and cool, low around 55. At Broadcast House, it is currently 59 degrees. That's the 6 o'clock report. I'm Andre Brooks with WINY News.

0: Sounds like they still got it after about 60 years or so, right? The Rolling Stones, that's their new hit single, In the Stars. Cranking it out there. New drummer, new bass player, but the same three other core members. It's 10 after 6. Good morning. I'm Brian Battles, and I'm filling in this morning. Be here till 9 o'clock, playing some cool music for you. And then at 9, Frankie will be filling in for Amanda. Amanda Morrow has the day off from the Classic Rock Cafe this morning, which she'll be back next week. And what else is going on? Well, today at 9, we're going to have a special broadcast. It's the Run for Ryan over at Owen Bell Park in Dayville, across from the Killingly Commons there. And registration starts in about an hour, about 7:15 for walkers and 7:45 for runners. And the walk starts at 8. And the kids' fun run starts at 9, and then the 5K trail run starts at 9:30 a.m. Now, you can register by going to runsignup.com. And you know what? The WINY microphones are on the road again for that. Gary O will be there. He's here. He's there. He's everywhere. Yes, he will be there broadcasting around 9 o'clock this morning, so you'll be able to listen along if you can't be there. But it's a nice idea to go over there and help cheer people on and support it.
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I'm Andre Brooks with WINY Sports. Tri-Town 19U seize control and never let go. Behind steady pitching and timely hitting, Tri-Town American Legion 19U rolled to a 7-1 win over Musa on Wednesday at home. Evan Mayo jump-started the offense in the third with an RBI double, then dominated on the mound. The right-hander scattered six hits across six and two-third innings, allowing just one unearned run while piling up eight strikeouts and only one walk. Julian Lawrence closed things out in relief. Trevor Turner powered the lineup with a sharp 3-for-4 day and two RBI, while Nicholas Devlin added two hits and swiped three bases to keep pressure on Musa throughout. Tri-Town's offense stayed consistent, stacking seven hits and capitalizing no opportunities. Musa's lone run came from Lyric Tevin, who finished 1-for-4, but Tri-Town's pitching kept them from stringing anything together, a clean, confident win from start to finish. Wheeler Abreu homered twice. Wilson Contreras went deep in his first game back from a 5-game suspension as the Boston Red Sox extended their winning streak to 11 games with a 5-3 victory over the Tampa Rays on Friday night to sweep a doubleheader. The streak is the longest for the Red Sox since September 15, 2016, and Boston moved to 500 for the first time since the second game of the season. In Friday's opener, the Red Sox beat the Rays 10-0 behind six sharp innings from rookie Jake Bennett and homers from Masayaki Yoshida. Tampa Bay left-hand pitcher Ian Seymour is slated to start on Saturday against Boston left-hand pitcher Patrick Sandoval. Game time, 4-10. Trailing 1-0 going into the 85th minute, Argentina rallied for a 2-1 victory over England on Wednesday with goals from Enzo Fernandez and substitute Lorato Martinez. Mike Oyarzabal scored from the penalty spot after a heady play by teenager Lemmy Yamal. Pedro Porro added another goal, and Spain advanced to its first World Cup since winning in 2010 with a 2-0 victory over France on Tuesday. We're down to the last four teams of the FIFA World Cup today, France versus England, and tomorrow, Spain versus Argentina. I'm Andre Brooks with WINY Sports.

0: The 8th annual Run for Ryan is coming to Owen Bell Park in Dayville on Saturday, July 18th. 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
1: I'm Andre Brooks with WINY News. The Run for Ryan 5K Trail Run, Walk, and Kids Fun Run is today at Owen Bell Park in Killingly as a memory to former Killingly High School student Ryan French. The rundown for this event is as follows. Registration for walkers opens at 7:15 a.m. Registration for runners opens at 7:45. The 5K walk is at 8. The kids' fun run starts at 9, which is one lap around the track and has no registration fee. And the 5K trail run starts at 9:30. Ryan's mother, Jocelyn, talked about how this event raises money for Killingly High School students.
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1: 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Dave Kimball's Health Cruising for Cancer Care motorcycle and car cruise is set to take place tomorrow, July 19th, at the Thompson Speedway Motorsports Park in Thompson to help raise donations for the Northeast Connecticut Cancer Fund. Registration for the cruise, held at $35 per person, is set to open at 10 a.m. The event will begin with laps on the track at the Thompson Speedway by 11 a.m., followed by an approximate 90-minute motorcycle and car cruise taking place along the northeast corner, departs at 12 p.m. A barbecue lunch with entertainment by the Southern Boys Band, a new addition to this year's event, will be held after the cruise at the Thompson Raceway Restaurant and Banquet Hall at 1:30 p.m. Best in Show prizes will be awarded to the second and third place winners for the event, with a group of judges in attendance to observe the cars and motorcycles participating. Raffles will additionally take place with a chance for the attendees to win various other prizes. On Monday afternoon, WINY spoke with Dave Kimball Health's Director of Development, Kristen Willis, on the afternoon show, where Willis outlined details for the event and the cause behind the cruise.
3: So the Northeast Connecticut Cancer Fund was started way back in 1989, and that was due to the loss of one of the siblings in the Adiri family to cancer way too young. The impetus behind the fund was to catch cancer early. Early screenings, diagnosis, and catch cancer before it takes hold. So we have carried on that legacy for all this time. We've raised over $1.4 million since for folks, and it all services folks who live in Northeast Connecticut, and it helps for drugs. Some drugs, it helps for screenings, it helps for some surgeries, so a little bit of everything. And it's very, very easy to access the fund. Folks just have to call our nurse navigator at the hospital. That is Dominique Kinzer, and she will help everyone find the right funds for whatever their instance is, whatever they need to have taken care of.
1: Willis adds that those interested in becoming a sponsor for the event or those wanting to make an alternative donation of their choosing can do so through multiple avenues.
3: They do start at $250 up, and we are still accepting sponsorships. Folks can go right online on our website, daykimball.org/cruising, to see all those opportunities, or they can register for the event, or just make an outright donation. Any amount will be very, very much appreciated and will have an impact.
1: Willis further states that pre-registration is not required, but highly encouraged for those interested in attending. Additionally, motorcyclists planning to participate in the cruise must wear a helmet in order to be eligible for participation. Further information, early registration access, maps of the cruise course, as well as pictures from last year's car cruise have all been made available on Dave Kimball's Car Cruise website. WINY News Time, 635.
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1: Now let's take a look at today's forecast from meteorologist Michael Frashion. Air quality alert until midnight tonight. Today, areas of smoke through early afternoon, otherwise mostly cloudy with showers and thunderstorms developing. Some may contain damaging winds and large hail, breezy, high around 80. Tonight, showers and thunderstorms ending, followed by gradual clearing, breezy, low 62 to 67. Tomorrow, mostly sunny and breezy, high 75 to 80, and tomorrow night, clear and cool, low around 55. At Broadcast House, it is currently 61 degrees. That's the 6:30 report. 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

I'm Andre Brooks with WINY Sports. Tri-Town 19U seize control and never let go. Behind steady pitching and timely hitting, Tri-Town American Legion 19U rolled to a 7-1 win over Musa on Wednesday at home. Evan Mayo jump-started the offense in the third with an RBI double, then dominated on the mound. The right-hander scattered six hits across six and two-thirds innings, allowing just one unearned run while piling up eight strikeouts and only one walk. Julian Lawrence closed things out in relief. Trevor Turner powered the lineup with a sharp 3-for-4 day and two RBI, while Nicholas Devlin added two hits and swiped three bases to keep pressure on Musa throughout. Tri-Town's offense stayed consistent, stacking seven hits and capitalizing no opportunities. Musa's lone run came from Lyric Tevin, who finished 1-for-4, but Tri-Town's pitching kept them from stringing anything together, a clean, confident win from start to finish. Wheeler Abreu homered twice. Wilson Contreras went deep in his first game back from a 5-game suspension as the Boston Red Sox extended their winning streak to 11 games with a 5-3 victory over the Tampa Rays on Friday night to sweep a doubleheader. The streak is the longest for the Red Sox since September 15, 2016, and Boston moved to 500 for the first time since the second game of the season. In Friday's opener, the Red Sox beat the Rays 10-0 behind six sharp innings from rookie Jake Bennett and homers from Masayaki Yoshida. Tampa Bay left-hand pitcher Ian Seymour is slated to start on Saturday against Boston left-hand pitcher Patrick Sandoval. Game time, 4-10. Trailing 1-0 going into the 85th minute, Argentina rallied for a 2-1 victory over England on Wednesday with goals from Enzo Fernandez and substitute Lorato Martinez. Mike Oyarzabal scored from the penalty spot after a heady play by teenager Lemmy Yamal. Pedro Porro added another goal and Spain advanced to its first World Cup since winning in 2010 with a 2-0 victory over France on Tuesday. We're down to the last four teams of the FIFA World Cup today, France versus England, and tomorrow, Spain versus Argentina. I'm Andre Brooks with WINY Sports.

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1: I'm Andre Brooks with WINY News. Dave Kimball's Health Cruiser for Cancer Care motorcycle and car cruise is set to take place tomorrow, July 19th, at the Thompson Speedway Motorsports Park in Thompson to help raise donations for the Northeast Connecticut Cancer Fund. Registration for the cruise, held at $35 per person, is set to open at 10 a.m. The event will begin with laps on the track at the Thompson Speedway by 11 a.m., followed by an approximate 90-minute motorcycle and car cruise taking place along the northeast corner. Departs at 12 p.m. A barbecue lunch with entertainment by the Southern Boys Band, a new addition to this year's event, will be held after the cruise at the Thompson Raceway Restaurant and Banquet Hall at 1:30 p.m. Best in Show prizes will be awarded to the second and third place winners for the event, with a group of judges in attendance to observe the cars and motorcycles participating. Raffles will additionally take place, with a chance for attendees to win various other prizes. On Monday afternoon, WINY spoke with Dave Kimball's Health Director of Development, Kristen Willis, on the afternoon show, where Willis outlined details for the event and the cause behind the cruise.
2: So the Northeast Connecticut Cancer Fund was started way back in 1989, and that was due to the loss of one of the siblings in the Adieri family to cancer way too young. The impetus behind the fund was to catch cancer early. Early screenings, diagnosis, and catch cancer before it takes hold. So we have carried on that legacy for all this time. We've raised over $1.4 million since for folks, and it all services folks who live in Northeast Connecticut, and it helps for drugs. Some drugs, it helps for screenings, it helps for some surgeries, so a little bit of everything. And it's very, very easy to access the fund. Folks just have to call our nurse navigator at the hospital. That is Dominique Kintzer, and she will help everyone find the right funds for whatever their instance is, whatever they need to have taken care of.
1: Willis adds that those interested in becoming a sponsor for the event or those wanting to make an alternative donation of their choosing can do so through multiple avenues.
2: They do start at $250 up, and we are still accepting sponsorships. Folks can go right online on our website, daykimball.org/cruising, to see all those opportunities, or they can register for the event, or just make an outright donation. Any amount will be very, very much appreciated and will have an impact.
1: Willis further states that pre-registration is not required, but highly encouraged for those interested in attending. Additionally, motorcyclists planning to participate in the cruise must wear a helmet in order to be eligible for participation. Further information, early registration access, maps of the cruise course, as well as pictures from last year's car cruise have all been made available on Dave Kimball's Car Cruise website. The Run for Rhine 5K Trail Run Walk and Kids Fun Run is today, July 18th at Owen Bell Park in Killingly, as a memory to former Killingly High School student Ryan French. The rundown for the event is as follows. Registration for walkers opens at 7:15 a.m. Registration for runners opens at 7:45. The 5K walk is at 8. The kids' fun run starts at 9, which is one lap around the track and has no registration fee, and the 5K trail run starts at 9:30. Ryan's mother, Jocelyn, talked about how this event raises money for Killingly High School students.
3: We give scholarships to Ag Ed seniors from Killingly High School Ag Ed program who are going on to higher education. And so far to date, since the inception of our scholarship fund, we've given out $34,100 to 59 seniors. So this year alone, we gave out $3,700 to 7 seniors. Yeah.
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1: Now let's take a look at today's forecast from meteorologist Michael Frascione. Air quality alert until midnight tonight. Today, areas of smoke through early afternoon, otherwise mostly cloudy with showers and thunderstorms developing. Some may contain damaging winds and large hail. Breezy, high around 80. Tonight, showers and thunderstorms ending, followed by gradual clearing. Breezy, low 62 to 67. Tomorrow, mostly sunny and breezy, high 75 to 80. And tomorrow night, clear and cool, low around 55. At Broadcast House, it is currently 63 degrees. That's the 7 o'clock report. I'm Andre Brooks with WINY News.

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I'll visit the Graceland mansion and set my face in wax, then go back to my motel room to file my income tax. I'm considering a move to Memphis, and this much I know, when I arrive in Memphis, I'll have to spend my dough. I'll walk down to Beale Street to watch the jug band show. 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

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I'm considering a move to Memphis, that's Memphis, Tennessee. It worked for Elvis Presley, why can't it work for me?

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0: 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I'll attend the Wednesday meeting, and there I'll speak in tongues. I'll shout and holler, praise the Lord, until I nearly burst my lungs. 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I'll remember my first visit there, that's if I don't forget. 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That's what I came here for.
1: I'm considering a move to Memphis, a move to Memphis. I'm considering.
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I'm Andre Brooks with WINY Sports. Tri-Town 19U seize control and never let go. Behind steady pitching and timely hitting, Tri-Town American Legion 19U rolled to a 7-1 win over Musa on Wednesday at home. Evan Mayo jump-started the offense in the third with an RBI double, then dominated on the mound. The right-hander scattered six hits across six and two-thirds innings, allowing just one unearned run while piling up eight strikeouts and only one walk. Julian Lawrence closed things out in relief. Trevor Turner powered the lineup with a sharp 3-for-4 day and two RBI, while Nicholas Devlin added two hits and swiped three bases to keep pressure on Musa throughout. Tri-Town's offense stayed consistent, stacking seven hits and capitalizing no opportunities. Musa's lone run came from Lyric Tevin, who finished 1-for-4, but Tri-Town's pitching kept them from stringing anything together, a clean, confident win from start to finish. Wheeler Abreu homered twice. Wilson Contreras went deep in his first game back from a 5-game suspension as the Boston Red Sox extended their winning streak to 11 games with a 5-3 victory over the Tampa Rays on Friday night to sweep a doubleheader. The streak is the longest for the Red Sox since September 15, 2016, and Boston moved to 500 for the first time since the second game of the season. In Friday's opener, the Red Sox beat the Rays 10-0 behind six sharp innings from rookie Jake Bennett and homers from Masayaki Yoshida. Tampa Bay left-hand pitcher Ian Seymour is slated to start on Saturday against Boston left-hand pitcher Patrick Sandoval. Game time, 4-10. Trailing 1-0 going into the 85th minute, Argentina rallied for a 2-1 victory over England on Wednesday with goals from Enzo Fernandez and substitute Lorato Martinez. Mike Oyarzabal scored from the penalty spot after a heady play by teenager Lemmy Yamal. Pedro Porro added another goal, and Spain advanced to its first World Cup since winning in 2010 with a 2-0 victory over France on Tuesday. We're down to the last four teams of the FIFA World Cup today, France versus England, and tomorrow, Spain versus Argentina. I'm Andre Brooks with WINY Sports.

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0: The 8th annual Run for Ryan is coming to Owen Bell Park in Dayville on Saturday, July 18th. 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
1: I'm Andre Brooks with WINY News, brought to you by Vashon GMC. Emergency crews responded to a structure fire in Woodstock Thursday afternoon that resulted in the total loss of a single-family home, according to Muddy Brook Fire Chief Thomas Gugliotti. Crews on scene reported a heavily involved working fire at the two-story residence. At approximately 12:02 p.m. on Thursday, all three Woodstock fire departments were dispatched to investigate what was initially reported as a smoke investigation in the area of Phelps Road and County Road in Woodstock, according to Gugliotti. Responding units observed a significant volume of smoke while a second alarm was requested as crews were still en route. After difficulty locating the initial cause of the smoke, crews arrived at the residence located at 53 Divenden Road in Woodstock at approximately 12:18 p.m., where an active fire described by Gugliotti as approximately 700 feet down a long driveway was observed. The incident occurred within the Woodstock Volunteer Fire Association District as a result. Crews found a fully involved fire burning throughout the residence, with conditions inside of the home determined to be unsafe for firefighters to enter. Suppression efforts were subsequently performed entirely from the exterior of the building. Fire Chief Gugliotti of the Muddy Brook Fire Department assumed command of the incident, where apparatus was reportedly staged on Route 169 with firefighters walking into the scene, according to Gugliotti, allowing water from a tanker shuttle to reach the fire from underground. The fire was apprehended shortly after, where crews remained unseen until approximately 4 p.m. There are no current firefighter or civilian injuries reported. However, Gugliotti called the home a complete loss. The occupants of the residence are currently being assisted by the American Red Cross as a result of the displacement. Multiple area fire departments were dispatched to the scene, including the Muddy Brook, Woodstock Volunteer, Bungay, Putnam, Dayville, Southbridge, Dudley, Webster, Fire and Rescue, West Thompson, East Thompson, Community, East Putnam, Eastford Independent and Mortlake Fire Departments, along with aid from Woodstock EMS, the Killingley Rehab Team and Pomfret Fire Department as station coverage, in addition to response from Eversource, the Woodstock Fire Marshal's Office, and the Connecticut State Fire Marshal's Office to begin investigation, where the cause of the fire remains under the investigation at this time. The Town of Woodstock property records list 53 Divenden Road as a residential property owned by Norman Glenn. The Run for Ryan 5K Trail Run, Walk and Run, Fun Run is today, July 18th, at the Owen Bell Park in Killingley as a memory to former Killingley High School student Ryan French. The rundown for the event is as follows. Registration for walkers opens at 7:15. Registration for runners open at 7:45. The 5K walk is at 8. The Kids Fun Run starts at 9, which is one lap around the track and has no registration fee. And the 5K trail run starts at 9:30. Ryan's mother, Jocelyn, talked about how this event raises money for Killingley High School students.
2: We give scholarships to Ag Ed seniors from Killingley High School Ag Ed program who are going on to higher education. 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Yeah.
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1: Now let's take a look at today's forecast from meteorologist Michael Frascione. Air quality alert until midnight tonight. Today, areas of smoke through early afternoon, otherwise mostly cloudy with showers and thunderstorms developing. Some may contain damaging winds and large hail. Breezy, high around 80. Tonight, showers and thunderstorms ending, followed by gradual clearing. Breezy, low 62 to 67. Tomorrow, mostly sunny and breezy, high 75 to 80. And tomorrow night, clear and cool, low around 55. At Bradcast House, it's 66 degrees. That's the 7:30 report, brought to you by Vashon GMC. I'm Andre Brooks with WINY News.

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4: Clam bake, gonna have a clam bake. 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
5: It's summer in New England, and that means clam bakes at the Courthouse Bar and Grill in Putnam. June 25, July 23rd, and August 20th. Clam bakes for two includes two crocks of award-winning New England clam chowder, six clam cakes, 1 pound of steamers, 2 pound and a quarter lobsters, baked potato, and corn on the cob. Reservations are required. Clam bakes at the Courthouse Bar and Grill, 121 Main Street in Putnam.
4: Clam.

I'm Andre Brooks with WINY Sports. Tri-Town 19U seize control and never let go. Behind steady pitching and timely hitting, Tri-Town American Legion 19U rolled to a 7-1 win over Musa on Wednesday at home. Evan Mayo jump-started the offense in the third with an RBI double, then dominated on the mound. The right-hander scattered six hits across six and two-third innings, allowing just one unearned run while piling up eight strikeouts and only one walk. Julian Lawrence closed things out in relief. Trevor Turner powered the lineup with a sharp 3-for-4 day and two RBI, while Nicholas Devlin added two hits and swiped three bases to keep pressure on Musa throughout. Tri-Town's offense stayed consistent, stacking seven hits and capitalizing no opportunities. Musa's lone run came from Lyric Tevin, who finished 1-for-4, but Tri-Town's pitching kept them from stringing anything together, a clean, confident win from start to finish. Willier Abreu homered twice. Wilson Contreras went deep in his first game back from a 5-game suspension as the Boston Red Sox extended their winning streak to 11 games with a 5-3 victory over the Tampa Rays on Friday night to sweep a doubleheader. The streak is the longest for the Red Sox since September 15, 2016, and Boston moved to 500 for the first time since the second game of the season. In Friday's opener, the Red Sox beat the Rays 10-0 behind six sharp innings from rookie Jake Bennett and homers for Masayuki Yoshida. Tampa Bay left-hand pitcher Ian Seymour is slated to start on Saturday against Boston left-hand pitcher Patrick Sandoval. Game time, 4-10. Trailing 1-0 going into the 85th minute, Argentina rallied for a 2-1 victory over England on Wednesday with goals from Enzo Fernandez and substitute Lorato Martinez. Mike Oyarzabal scored from the penalty spot after a heady play by teenager Lemmy Yamal. Pedro Porro added another goal and Spain advanced to its first World Cup since winning in 2010 with a 2-0 victory over France on Tuesday. We're down to the last four teams of the FIFA World Cup today, France versus England, and tomorrow, Spain versus Argentina. I'm Andre Brooks with WINY Sports.

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1: 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The Run for Ryan 5K Trail Run, Walking Kids Fun Run is today, July 18th, at Owen Bell Park in Killingly as a memory to the former Killingly High School student Ryan French. The rundown for this event is as follows. Registration for walkers opens at 7:15 a.m. Registration for runners opens at 7:45. The 5K walk is at 8. The Kids Fun Run starts at 9, which is one lap around the track and has no registration fee. And the 5K trail run starts at 9:30. Ryan's mother, Jocelyn, talked about how this event raises money for Killingly High School students.
2: We give scholarships to Ag Ed seniors from Killingly High School Ag Ed program who are going on to higher education. 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
1: 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Emergency crews responded to a structure fire in Woodstock Thursday afternoon that resulted in the total loss of a single-family home, according to Muddy Brook Fire Chief Thomas Gugliotti. Crews on scene reported a heavily involved working fire at the two-story residence. At approximately 12:02 p.m. on Thursday, all three Woodstock fire departments were dispatched to investigate what was initially reported as a smoke investigation in the area of Phelps Road and County Road in Woodstock. According to Gugliotti, responding units observed a significant volume of smoke, while a second alarm was requested as crews were still en route. After difficulty locating the initial cause of the smoke, crews arrived at the residence located at 53 Divenden Road in Woodstock at approximately 12:18 p.m., where an active fire described by Gugliotti as approximately 700 feet down the long driveway was observed. The incident occurred within the Woodstock Volunteer Fire Association District. As a result, crews found a fully involved fire burning through the residence, with conditions inside of the home determined to be unsafe for firefighters to enter. Suppression efforts were subsequently performed entirely from the exterior of the building. Fire Chief Gugliotti of the Muddy Brook Fire Department assumed command of the incident, where apparatus was reportedly staged on Route 169, with firefighters walking into the

0: Lake Fire Departments, along with aid from Woodstock EMS, the Killingly Rehab Team, and Pomfret Fire Department as station coverage, in addition to response from Eversource, the Woodstock Fire Marshal's Office, and the Connecticut Fire Marshal's Office to begin investigation, where the cause of the fire remains under investigation at this time. The Town of Woodstock property records list 53 Dividend Road as a residential property owned by Norvin Glenn. WINY News Time, 8:05.
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0: Now let's take a look at today's forecast from meteorologist Michael Frashion. Air quality alert until midnight tonight. Today, areas of smoke through early afternoon. Otherwise, mostly cloudy with showers and thunderstorms developing. Some may contain damaging winds and large hail. Breezy, high around 80. Tonight, showers and thunderstorms ending, followed by gradual clearing. Breezy, low 62 to 67. Tomorrow, mostly sunny and breezy, high 75 to 80. And tomorrow night, clear and cool, low around 55. At Broadcast House, it is currently 68 degrees. That's the 8 o'clock report, brought to you by Bank Hometown, helping our customers and our community unlock their potential. I'm Andre Brooks with WINY News.

0: It's time for the Boston Red Sox to be brilliant as they host the American League East division leaders, the Tampa Bay Rays, on Friday, July 17th at 1:35 p.m. and on Saturday, July 18th at 4:10 p.m. and Sunday, July 19th at 1:35 p.m. Listen on WIMY 1350 a.m. or 97.1 FM. 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

I'm Andre Brooks for WINY Sports. Tri-Town 19U seize control and never let go. Behind steady pitching and timely hitting, Tri-Town American Legion 19U rolled to a 7-1 win over Musa on Wednesday at home. Evan Mayo jump-started the offense in the third with an RBI double, then dominated on the mound. The right-hander scattered six hits across six and two-thirds innings, allowing just one unearned run while piling up eight strikeouts and only one walk. Julian Lawrence closed things out in relief. Trevor Turner powered the lineup with a sharp 3-for-4 day and two RBI, while Nicholas Devlin added two hits and swiped three bases to keep pressure on Musa throughout. Tri-Town's offense stayed consistent, stacking seven hits and capitalizing no opportunities. Musa's lone run came from Lyric Tevin, who finished 1-for-4, but Tri-Town's pitching kept them from stringing anything together, a clean, confident win from start to finish. Wheeler Abreu homered twice. Wilson Contreras went deep in his first game back from a 5-game suspension as the Boston Red Sox extended their winning streak to 11 games with a 5-3 victory over the Tampa Rays on Friday night to sweep a doubleheader. The streak is the longest for the Red Sox since September 15, 2016, and Boston moved to 500 for the first time since the second game of the season. In Friday's opener, the Red Sox beat the Rays 10-0 behind six sharp innings from rookie Jake Bennett and homers for Matsuyaka Yoshida. Tampa Bay left-hand pitcher Ian Seymour is slated to start on Saturday against Boston left-hand pitcher Patrick Sandoval. Game time, 4-10. Trailing 1-0 going into the 85th minute, Argentina rallied for a 2-1 victory over England on Wednesday with goals from Enzo Fernandez and substitute Lorato Martinez. Mike Oyarzabal scored from the penalty spot after a heady play by teenager Lemmy Yamal. Pedro Porro added another goal, and Spain advanced to its first World Cup since winning in 2010 with a 2-0 victory over France on Tuesday. We're down to the last four teams of the FIFA World Cup today, France versus England, and tomorrow, Spain versus Argentina. I'm Andre Brooks with WINY Sports.

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1: I'm Andre Brooks with WINY News, brought to you by your Integrated Medical Services Network, Day Kimball Health. Emergency crews responded to a structure fire in Woodstock on Thursday afternoon that resulted in the total loss of a single-family home, according to Muddy Brook Fire Chief Thomas Gugliotti. Crews on scene reported a heavily involved working fire at the two-story residence. At approximately 12:02 on Thursday, all three Woodstock fire departments were dispatched to investigate what was initially reported as a smoke investigation in the area of Phelps Road and County Road in Woodstock. According to Gugliotti, responding units observed a significant volume of smoke, while a second alarm was requested as crews were still en route. After difficulty locating the initial cause of the smoke, crews arrived at the residence located at 53 Dividend Road in Woodstock at approximately 12:18 p.m., where an active fire described by Gugliotti as approximately 700 feet down a long driveway was observed. The incident occurred within the Woodstock Volunteer Fire Association district as a result. Crews found a fully involved fire burning through the residence with conditions inside the home determined to be unsafe for firefighters to enter. Suppression efforts were subsequently performed entirely from the exterior of the building. Fire Chief Gugliotti of the Muddy Brook Fire Department assumed command of the incident where apparatus was reportedly staged on Route 169 with firefighters walking into the scene, according to Gugliotti, allowing water from the tanker shuttle to reach the fire from underground. The fire was apprehended shortly after, where crews remained unseen until approximately 4 p.m. There are no current firefighter or civilian injuries reported. However, Gugliotti called the home a complete loss. The occupants of the residence are currently being assisted by the American Red Cross as a result of the displacement. Multiple area fire departments were dispatched to the scene, including the Muddy Brook, Woodstock Volunteer, Bungay, Putnam, Dayville, Southbridge, Dudley, Webster Fire and Rescue, West Thompson, East Thompson Community, East Putnam, Eastford Independent, and Mortlake Fire Departments, along with aid from Woodstock EMS, the Killingly Rehab, and Pomfret Fire Department as station coverage, in addition to response from the Eversource, the Woodstock Fire Marshals, and the Connecticut State Fire Marshal's Office to begin investigations, where the cause of the fire remains under investigation at this time. The Town of Woodstock Property Records list 53 Dividend Road as a residential property owned by Norin Glenn. The Run for Ryan 5K Trail Run Walking Kids Fun Run is today, July 18th, at Owen Bell Park in Killingly as a memory to the former Killingly High School student Ryan French. The rundown for the event is as follows. Registration for walkers opens at 7:15 a.m. Registration for runners opens at 7:45. The 5K walk is at 8. The kids' fun run starts at 9, which is one lap around the track and has no registration fee, and the 5K trail run starts at 9:30. Ryan's mother, Jocelyn, talked about how this event raises money for Killingly High School VOAG students.
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1: Now let's look at today's forecast from meteorologist Michael Frashion. Air quality alert until midnight tonight. Areas of smoke through early afternoon. Otherwise, mostly cloudy with showers and thunderstorms developing. Some may contain damaging winds and large hail. Breezy, high around 80. Tonight, showers and thunderstorms ending, followed by gradual clearing. Breezy, low 62 to 67. Tomorrow, mostly sunny and breezy. Highs, 75-80. And tomorrow night, clear and cool, low around 55. At Broadcast House, it's currently 70 degrees. 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I'm Andre Brooks with WINY News.

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0: I'm Andre Brooks with WINY Sports. Tri-Town 19U seize control and never let go. Behind steady pitching and timely hitting, Tri-Town American Legion 19U rolled to a 7-1 win over Musa on Wednesday at home. Evan Mayo jump-started the offense in the third with an RBI double, then dominated on the mound. The right-hander scattered six hits across six and two-third innings, allowing just one unearned run while piling up eight strikeouts and only one walk. Julian Lawrence closed things out in relief. Trevor Turner powered the lineup with a sharp 3-for-4 day and two RBI, while Nicholas Devlin added two hits and swiped three bases to keep pressure on Musa throughout. Tri-Town's offense stayed consistent, stacking seven hits and capitalizing no opportunities. Musa's lone run came from Lyric Tevin, who finished 1-for-4, but Tri-Town's pitching kept them from stringing anything together, a clean, confident win from start to finish. Wheeler Abreu homered twice. Wilson Contreras went deep in his first game back from a 5-game suspension as the Boston Red Sox extended their winning streak to 11 games with a 5-3 victory over the Tampa Rays on Friday night to sweep a doubleheader. The streak is the longest for the Red Sox since September 15, 2016, and Boston moved to 500 for the first time since the second game of the season. In Friday's opener, the Red Sox beat the Rays 10-0 behind six sharp innings from rookie Jake Bennett and homers from Masayaki Yoshida. Tampa Bay left-hand pitcher Ian Seymour is slated to start on Saturday against Boston left-hand pitcher Patrick Sandoval. Game time, 4-10. Trailing 1-0 going into the 85th minute, Argentina rallied for a 2-1 victory over England on Wednesday with goals from Enzo Fernandez and substitute Lorato Martinez. Mike Oyarzabal scored from the penalty spot after a heady play by teenager Lemmy Yamal. Pedro Porro added another goal, and Spain advanced to its first World Cup since winning in 2010 with a 2-0 victory over France on Tuesday. We're down to the last four teams of the FIFA World Cup today, France versus England, and tomorrow, Spain versus Argentina. I'm Andre Brooks with WINY Sports.
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1: I'm Andre Brooks with WINY News. Dave Kimball's Health Cruising for Cancer Care Motorcycle and Car Cruise is set to take place tomorrow, July 19th, at the Thompson Speedway Motorsports Park in Thompson to help raise donations for the Northeast Connecticut Cancer Fund. Registration for the cruise, held at $35 per person, is set to open at 10 a.m. The event will begin with laps on track at the Thompson Speedway by 11 a.m., followed by an approximate 90-minute motorcycle and car cruise taking place along the northeast corner, departs at 12 p.m. A barbecue lunch with entertainment by the Southern Bands, Southern Boys Band, a new addition to this year's event, will be held after the cruise at the Thompson Raceway Restaurant and Banquet Hall at 1:30 p.m. Best in Show prizes will be awarded to the second and third place winners for the event, with a group of judges in attendance to observe the cars and motorcycles participating. Raffles will additionally take place, with a chance for attendees to win various other prizes. On Monday afternoon, WINY spoke with Dave Kimball Health's Director of Development, Kristen Willis, on the afternoon show, where Willis outlined details for the event and the cause behind the cruise.
2: So the Northeast Connecticut Cancer Fund was started way back in 1989, and that was due to the loss of one of the siblings in the Adiri family to cancer way too young. The impetus behind the fund was to catch cancer early. Early screenings, diagnosis, and catch cancer before it takes hold. So we have carried on that legacy for all this time. We've raised over $1.4 million since for folks, and it all services folks who live in Northeast Connecticut, and it helps for drugs. Some drugs, it helps for screenings, it helps for some surgeries, so a little bit of everything. And it's very, very easy to access the fund. Folks just have to call our nurse navigator at the hospital. That is Dominique Kinzer, and she will help everyone find the right funds for whatever their instance is, whatever they need to have taken care of.
1: Willis adds that those interested in becoming a sponsor for the event or those wanting to make an alternative donation of their choosing can do so through multiple avenues.
2: They do start at $250 up, and we are still accepting sponsorships. Folks can go right online on our website, daykimball.org/cruising, to see all those opportunities, or they can register for the event, or just make an outright donation. Any amount will be very, very much appreciated and will have an impact.
1: Willis further states that pre-registration is not required, but highly encouraged for those interested in attending. Additionally, motorcyclists planning to participate in the cruise must wear a helmet in order to be eligible for participation. Further information, early registration access, maps of the cruise course, as well as pictures from last year's car cruise have all been made available on Dave Kimball's car cruise website. The Run for Ryan 5K Trail Run Walking Kids Fun Run is today, July 18th, at Owen Bell Park in Killingly, as a memory to former Killingly High School student Ryan French. The rundown for the event is as follows. Registration for walkers opens at 7:15 a.m. Registration for runners opens at 7:45. The 5K walk is at 8. And the kids' fun run starts at 9, which is one lap around the track and has no registration fee. And the 5K trail run starts at 9:30. Ryan's mother, Jocelyn, talked about how this event raises money for Killingly High School VOAG students.
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0: lows 62 to 67. Tomorrow, mostly sunny and breezy, high 75 to 80. And tomorrow night, clear and cool, low around 55. At Broadcast House, it is currently 73 degrees. That's the 9 o'clock report. I'm Andre Brooks with WINY News.
1: Let's go live to Gary O at Owen Bell Park.
2: Man, all that rehearsal really paid off. Thank you very much, and good morning. Welcome to Owen Bell Park in Dayville. I'm Gary O, and we are here today for Run for Ryan, a great event. Everyone's talking about the temperature. Last year at this event, it was about 20 degrees hotter, so not too bad today. We're off to a really, really good start here today at Owen Bell Park. So at 8 o'clock this morning, we had a great group of walkers who took off for a five-mile walk, and we have a nice video on our Facebook page if you want to check that out. The Kids Fun Run just happened. The kids, man, they were just giving it their all, running around the track, and that just happened here. And now we're getting ready for the main event, the 5K Trail Run, cross-country run. That starts at 9:30. You know, you can still sign up if you want to run. Come on down. 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It starts at 9:30 this morning, and it all goes to benefit Run for Ryan, the Ryan French Memorial Scholarship Fund, and scholarships for students at Killingly High School in the BOAG program. It's a beautiful family. It's a lot of love here today. Everyone's helping out. Special thanks to Killingly Parks and Rec, Bucky Lobush here today, Anthony Isley, Becky Ducat from the town of Killingly, all pitching in to make sure the facility is here. We're ready to go. The Dayville Fire Department, Dayville Killingly Rehab Unit is here. There's plenty of water. There's all kinds of water stations for the runners. It's a well-supported event. And it's a lovely event, a great community event, and that's what's happening here at Owen Bell Park, right off Route 101 here in Dayville. It's Run for Ryan. I'm Gary O. It's Saturday morning, and we're broadcasting live on WINY. 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

0: Okay, gang, we are live at Run for Ryan, and I just got some three runners just coming off the course, and I want to see if I can interview them right here. Did you all run today? Okay, what's your name?
1: Maddie.
0: Hi, Maddie. How are you?
1: Good.
0: How old are you?
1: 5.
0: So how'd you do out there today? Tell me about it.
1: Good.
0: How'd you feel out there running? Did you go fast?
1: Yeah.
0: Did you, do you think you could beat an old guy like me? What do you think?
1: No.
0: I bet you could. I bet you could, Maddie. So how do you feel? How do you feel after the big run?
1: Sweating.
0: You feel, right. It's a little warm today. So what do you got? You got some little treats here? What'd they give you?
1: Crackers and a plant and a...
0: Wow, see that? You're doing good, Maddie. Thanks for running today. And how about you? Come on over here. Look at the camera here. What's your name?
2: My name's Presley.
0: Hi, Presley. How old are you?
2: 9.
0: And where do you go to school?
2: KMS.
0: What grade?
2: 4th.
0: That's fantastic. So you ran the race?
2: Yeah.
0: Do you do a lot of running? Tell me about your running.
2: Well, I did a lot of running in the past, but I think this could be my 6th medal.
0: You got a medal today? Tell me about it. Can I see it? Oh, wow. We're going to hold that up right here. And Presley has a medal, a ribbon, and it says Run for Ryan, Fun Run Participant right there. That is fantastic. So how do you feel after running?
2: I feel good.
0: All right. So you're going to do it again, you think, someday?
2: Yeah.
0: All right. Thanks for running. You got one, too? Hold it up. Let me see that right there. Wow. Look at that. You're having a good day today. This is great, isn't it?
2: Yeah.
0: All right. And how about you? Come on over here and look at the camera. Come on right over here. Stand over here. Right over here. Come on over. And what's your name?
3: My name is Caroline.
0: How you doing, Caroline?
3: Good.
0: How do you feel after that big run?
3: Good.
0: Did you do really good today?
3: Yeah.
0: Do you like running?
3: Yeah.
0: That's fantastic. How old are you, Caroline?
3: 8.
0: And where do you go to school? What grade?
3: KMS in 4th grade.
0: That is so fantastic. You got a ribbon, too. And then you got a band. What's the band say right there?
3: I don't know.
0: It says Run for Ryan, right? There you go. And you got some fruit snacks, which is good. Boy, you kids are having a good day, right? Look at that. You got some treats. You got ribbons.
3: And I do healthy kids running.
0: You do healthy kids running, too. All right. Well, you guys are awesome. I want to thank you so much. Congratulations on your good run today. Good job. Bye. There you go. Some great kids here today. So the kids fun run, that happened at 9 o'clock this morning. The main event, the 5K trail race, starts at 9:30, just a few minutes away at Owen Bell Park in Dayville. Run for Ryan, a great community event. 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
1: The forecast for northeastern Connecticut, an air quality alert is in effect until midnight tonight. We'll see areas of smoke through early afternoon today, otherwise mostly cloudy with showers and thunderstorms developing, and some may contain damaging winds and large hail. Breezy with highs around 80, showers and thunderstorms ending tonight, followed by gradual clearing. Breezy, low 62 to 67. Mostly sunny and breezy tomorrow, upper 70s, and sunshine Monday with highs 75 to 80. This is WINY meteorologist Michael Frascione.
0: It is currently 76 degrees here at Broadcast House.
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0: Hey, gang, back here live. We are here at Owen Bell Park in Dayville, and it is the beginning of Run for Ryan. And you know how serendipitous, as I'm live here, they're just getting ready to start the runners. So tell you what, we're going to do this on Facebook Live and on the air, 1350 AM, 97.1 FM. We're making broadcasting history today, gang, for the official start of a Run for Ryan. If you're watching on Facebook, you can see and hear. If you're listening, you can hear the excitement. There's the horn, and the runners are off for the 8th annual Run for Ryan. There's a great dog here that just barks at the right time, and it's fantastic. So here they come. If you're watching on Facebook Live, the runners taking off for the 5K cross-country run here at Owen Bell Park in Dayville. Wow, we got a good crowd here today. Man, oh man, this is fantastic. It's not quite as hot as it was last year. Last year at this time, it was nuts, probably 20 degrees hotter. It's a little muggy out here today, but again, a pretty good day here today for the Run for Ryan event. Wow, what a great group of runners. If you're watching on Facebook Live, you can see that they're still coming, man. The runners are still coming. This is just fantastic. So we are off. We're officially off and running here today for Run for Ryan. So this is a cross-country course, and I'm going to turn the camera a little bit. You can see they start on the track, and they disappear. They go right into the woods. Here at Owen Bell Park. This is the cross-country course for Killingly High School. And, of course, Ryan French was a cross-country runner at Killingly High School, and he ran that race many times. Hey, I've got you know what? Hey, Kyle, come on over here. Stand right on that line, will you? Let me set my camera back up over here. All right, there you go. So we're back. That looks pretty good. All right, so I've got Kyle Collins here today who spends every weekend going to a race with Sandy. He's the official driver for professional runner, world-renowned runner, Sandy Collins. Kyle, how you doing?
1: Good, Gary. How are you?
0: Good. How many races are you guys doing this weekend?
1: She's only going to do three this weekend.
0: Only three. Okay, so Run for Ryan, and what are the other two races?
1: She's racing in East Granby and in Ellington tomorrow.
0: So how does she keep up with this just physically? It's so physically demanding. She pretty much runs. You guys run pretty much every weekend. How do you do it?
1: Well, she just works out every day, and she runs every day. And if she doesn't have a race, she finds one somewhere. We might go to Massachusetts or Rhode Island. She's also running all 50 states now. So we're going to go to Juneau, Alaska, the first week of August, so she can get that state checked off, and that'll be state 44.
0: So did this pursuit start with the 169 Club running all 169 towns in Connecticut?
1: Yes, it did.
0: So she completed that?
1: Yeah, she completed that once, and now she's doing it again. She's up to 161 out of the 169 towns for the second time.
0: And did that inspire her to say, hey, I've done 169 towns in Connecticut, let's hit 50 states?
1: Yeah, that and retirement.
0: Retirement helped out, too. You're hoping to end your 50-state run in what state?
1: Hopefully Hawaii. Yeah,
0: that'd be nice.
1: Yeah, that'll be really nice.
0: So, so this is a way of life for you and Sandy. Every weekend it's multiple races. So you've seen a lot of races. You've experienced a lot of races. Kyle, what's special about this event?
1: This is very special because we've been friends with the Frenches for years, and Ryan was very special to us also.
0: They're a beautiful family.
1: Yes, they are, very much.
0: And you can feel that love here. And you know what? I got choked up earlier. Katie Stevens, they were pals in high school. She's a great runner, and she comes back. She doesn't even live in the area. She comes back to this race. I saw her earlier, gave her a hug. We took a picture. And while I'm taking the picture, I just got choked up. I mean, that was her pal. They were good friends in high school. She still comes out for the race. Isn't that beautiful?
1: That is fantastic. There's a lot of people here that come to this every single year just to support Ryan and the French family.
0: It's a beautiful tribute for Ryan's memory and a beautiful tribute for Jess and Joss. And we're so glad to have you and Sandy here today. Kyle, thanks for chatting with us.
1: Thank you, Gary.
0: There you go. This guy's serious about running, he and Sandy. So, again, there's professional runners here today. There's people trying it for the first time. There's little kids. We were talking to little kids earlier doing the kids' fun run. It truly is all-inclusive, family-friendly here at a great event, Run for Ryan. That's where we are, broadcasting live here today at Owen Bell Park in Dayville. And our broadcast is powered by Meehan & Daughters Real Estate and Evergreen Farms on WINY, 1350 AM and 97.1 FM.

0: Hey, gang, back here live. We're at Run for Riot at Owen Bell Park in Dayville. So the main event has happened, the 5K cross-country event. The runners took off. They're in the woods, and they're running the race, and we'll have the winners in just a few minutes. Prior to the main event, we had a kids' fun run, which was really, really exciting. I got one of the superstar runners right here today. What's your name?
1: My name is Naomi.
0: Hey, Naomi, how are you?
1: Good.
0: What's your last name?
1: Sagado.
0: And where are you from? What town?
1: I am from Brooklyn, Connecticut.
0: And what grade? Where do you go to school?
1: I go to Romantic School, and I am in fourth grade.
0: Do you like school?
1: Yes, but I'm actually going into fifth, sorry.
0: Oh, you're going into fifth grade. Okay, yeah, well, it's summertime, right? So you get a little confused. Tell me, in school, do you run or play sports? What do you do at school?
1: I could play basketball, soccer, and football.
0: Wow, what's your favorite sport out of all of those?
1: Well, it's actually soccer.
0: Why is that? Tell me about that.
1: Because me and my brother, Junior, we usually play against each other all the time.
0: Is Junior older or younger?
1: Younger.
0: So do you get along well, or you compete all the time, or what, you got a little brother and sister competition going on?
1: Well, sometimes we do, but not all the time.
0: So so you soccer, football, and did you say basketball?
1: Yep.
0: Wow, so you're an athlete. So how'd you do on the run today? Tell me about it.
1: Well, I was running a lot, so I was out of breath, but I still made it.
0: Yeah. Do you do a lot of running? Do you do long-distance running or cross-country running, or tell me about that?
1: No, not yet.
0: Okay. So what have you been doing this summer? What do you do for fun this summer?
1: Well, I go to summer camp every Fridays, and I go to summer school, and we usually have fun.
0: Tell me about summer camp. Where do you go for that?
1: We go to Putnam. Every Friday, we have water slides, so we go on water slides.
0: Oh, that is really fun. So you're having a pretty good summer. Do you like school, though? Are you looking forward to going back to school?
1: Oh, yeah, I love it.
0: So it's kind of fun. You get a new backpack and everything, right?
1: No, I still have my...
0: Oh, you got your other backpack and you like it. It's still good, right?
1: Yeah.
0: So what else are you going to do this weekend? What are your plans for the rest of the weekend, Naomi?
1: Well, I actually don't know.
0: All right, maybe have a cookout or something, or just enjoy the nice weather, right?
1: I think a cookout would be nice.
0: That would be really good. Well, no, Naomi, my name's Gary, and it's so nice to meet you. I'm so glad you came over to say hello today, and good luck in the fifth grade.
1: Thank you.
0: There you go. So Naomi, she's a good kid, man, and she just ran this race. She's having a good summer, and we're having a nice time here today at Run for Ryan at Owen Bell Park. Tell everyone, say, come on down.
1: Come on down.
0: There's a good kid right there. Our broadcast powered by Meehan and Daughters Real Estate and Evergreen Farms on WINY. 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
0: You crushed it. Good job. Thank you.

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0: Hey, Bob, will you be down there when I go shopping?
1: Yes, Gary-O. 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
10: Hey gang, back here live, Run for Ryan. I have the winners of the race with me, Seth Varin, Katie Stevens. Seth, how you feeling this morning?
11: I'm feeling pretty good. I kind of just went out for it. I've been stuck at second place for like the past 4 years, and I figured this is the time to go.
10: So come on up over here a little closer. Look right at the camera. So what made you, how many times have you run this race? Do you keep track of that?
11: This would be my fourth year in a row running Run for Ryan.
10: So it is cross country. Describe the course. What's it like, Seth?
11: So it's a pretty straightforward course. So there's two loops. There's a lot of like rolling hills, but nothing like too major.
10: Do you do a lot of cross country running?
11: Yeah. So I ran in college. I ran at North University for 4 years. So I competed at Division III level.
10: Permission to brag, how did you do accomplishments at college? Come on over, Tell me about it.
11: So at college, so my senior year, I had won our GNAC championship. And then I have like all academic GNAC awards. I'm actually on the ballot right now to be the GNAC athlete of the year.
10: That is fantastic. Congratulations to you. So you just graduated?
11: Just graduated.
10: What's next in your life? What are you doing next, Seth?
11: So next, my plan is, so I actually have a PE teacher job up in Vermont. So Vermont has a loan system where they will waive like $35,000 of your student loans if you go teach up in Vermont. So I get a job up in Vermont, up in Albany and Irisburg. I'm looking to make an impact.
10: That's so fantastic. Seth, congratulations to you. It's nice to catch up with you again, and God bless you. Good job.
11: Thank you.
10: Katie Stevens is here. Katie, how you doing?
12: I'm doing great. How about you?
10: Good. Let's talk about the course first. How'd you do out there today?
12: It was definitely hot and humid. I just came just to enjoy the time with the people. I didn't really focus on time or anything like that. I just wanted to get it done and get first. So,
10: as I recall last year at this event, it was about 20 degrees warmer, wasn't it?
12: It was very hot, yes.
10: Still warm today, obviously, but a little bit of a break from last year. So I got to give me the whole Ryan story. You guys go back how long, and tell me all about you and Ryan.
12: We go back to, oh my God, like 2014, 2015. So very, very long time ago. But we were on the same team. He was like one of my best friends. But it was really tragic when we lost him, because I know he was so excited to like go to college and run, and had so many big goals. So just throughout my whole running career, it's just been a good motivator for me for sure.
10: And every year you come back, and every year we get choked up. Like, Katie's here. Yay. Do you feel the love when you come back?
12: Oh, my God, I love seeing everyone here. It makes me so, so happy. I think I'll do this till the end of time. I will be here every year no matter what. So.
10: And I know it means so much to Jeff and Josh. And for them, you know, their whole life is focused on keeping Ryan's memory alive. They're obviously so dedicated to that. And you just do it so well in your own way, Katie. And we just love you for doing that. So let's catch up. Where are you at in life? What are you doing?
12: So currently I'm actually in Minnesota for the summer. I'm training for a new job, but I'll be back in the fall working and living back home again, finally. So.
10: And you're still running. Tell me your running schedule. Do you do a lot of races, marathons? What are you doing?
12: Yeah, so I'm part of Garden State Track Club. It's out of New Jersey. It's like a semi-pro group. So I've been doing everything from like the whole year, from like mile, 5K, 10K, all the way up to marathon. So I'm training for a marathon in the fall.
10: That is fantastic. And keeping Ryan's memory alive and coming home to get some hugs and then going back to your job. So God bless you. Thank you for chatting with us.
12: Yeah, of course. Thank you.
10: Appreciate you very much. So there you go. Katie Stevens, Seth Varin, the winners today. Run for Ryan, Owen Bell Park in Dayville. We got one more break coming up. We'll close it out with Jeff and Josh. We're live on WINY, brought to you by Meehan and Daughters Real Estate and Evergreen Farms on WINY, 1350 AM and 97.1 FM.

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1: I'm Andre Brooks with WINY Headline News. Dave Kimball's Health Cruiser for Cancer Care Motorcycle and Car Cruise is set to take place tomorrow, July 19th, at the Thompson Speedway Motorsports Park in Thompson to help raise donations for the Northeast Connecticut Cancer Fund. Registration for the cruise, held at $35 per person, is set to open at 10 a.m. The event will begin with laps on the track at the Thompson Speedway by 11 a.m., followed by an approximate 90-minute motorcycle and car cruise taking place along the northeast corner. Departs at 12 p.m., a barbecue lunch with entertainment by the Southern Boys Band. A new addition to this year's event will be held after the cruise at the Thompson Raceway Restaurant and Banquet Hall at 1:30 p.m. Best in Show prizes will be awarded to the second and third place winners for the event, with a group of judges in attendance to observe the cars and motorcycles participating. Further information, early registration access, maps of the cruise course, as well as pictures from last year's car cruise have all been made available on Dave Kimball's Car Cruise website. More news at the top of the hour.

0: Final break this morning. This is the break where I try not to cry. But when, you know, what happens. It's live local radio. Josh, how you doing?
1: I'm doing okay. I'm doing a little better at the moment. So now that most everything's set.
0: Jeff, how you doing?
2: We're doing all right. It's kind of like a wedding. You plan and plan and plan, and then that day comes, it's over like that.
0: So I got up early this morning, and I was thinking of you guys, and I'm like, do you sleep the night before this event?
1: Very little.
2: We got up at 4:30. Yeah.
0: What time do you arrive here at Owen Bell Park?
1: By 6.
0: Because there's a lot of logistics to running a race. There's signs and, you know, there's the water stations and everything. How many volunteers do you work with, if you had to guess, to make this happen?
1: Between students and adults, about 20 or a little over 20. And there, it's a well-oiled machine. Most of the volunteers, thankfully, have been with us since day one. And they just know what to do. They get out there and do it, and it's amazing.
0: Jeff, how does that make you feel when volunteers year after say, yep, we're in, we're all in? How does that make you feel?
2: It's just really heartwarming, and we're very fortunate because, like Josh said, it's a well-oiled machine, and it makes it that much less stressful for us because they know what they're doing, and sometimes you just let them do their thing.
0: I'm always impressed, too, with the level of support. I mean, Bucky and Anthony, they're great with everything, but their hearts are really into this event. Is there a backstory there?
1: I don't know.
2: Well, I know before, when we first met Anthony, just before we had met, he had gotten in an accident, and he was hurt. And I know that is always on the back of his mind. And I know whenever he talks about it, he gets teary-eyed because relating that with what happened with Ryan, he feels very fortunate, and I think he wants to give back.
0: You have a moment around the tree. Everyone gathers. Pastor Sandra does her blessing. Anthony takes the microphone, and he talks about the tree. Tell me about the tree.
1: That was donated a few years back. Actually, it was a statewide thing, and they got offered a tree, and he thought of us as the person to dedicate the tree to, or Ryan to dedicate the tree to. And we just thought we were blown away by that thought, and what better way to tie it in with the ag theme? Ryan was in the ag program, so what a great way to give back, and it's been wonderful.
0: I don't remember how tall the tree was when it was planted, but this tree is thriving.
2: It was a sapling, and now 3 years later, look at it.
0: It's huge. It's huge, and it's a beautiful place to start your events. And then the numbers, you know, we were doing a video when the runners, they just kept coming and coming. How does that make you feel that these people come out every year?
1: It's amazing, and we actually look online to see where people are coming from, and there's been more people coming from further away in Connecticut and other states, and we even had a couple from Florida, which I assume are up here visiting, but the fact that they pick our race while they're here is heartwarming. So it's not just local communities, it's getting out there now, spreading out.
0: Tell me about your family members, too, who come up every year. Tell me about that.
1: Oh, we have we have good friends from North Carolina that come up and help us out here, but I have family that comes down from Basra. We have a lot of local family that come out here every year to support and just be here to cheer on the walkers and the runners. My brothers and my aunts and uncles, cousins, I mean, everybody. It's just amazing. Great family.
2: I want to give a shout out to my Uncle Tom and Aunt Barbara Weaver. Every year, they put the directional signs out in the roadway pointing everyone here. They're up at the crack of dawn, and they've got all the signs out by 7 o'clock in the morning.
0: Tell me the Katie Stevens story.
2: You know, it's funny. Ryan and Katie were running mates at Killingly High, and they actually went to Katie's junior prom together. And I treasure that picture of them on the gazebo before the prom. And it's great to have Katie come back here every year and run. She's a powerhouse. And her and Angie Rafter, you know, they were roommates at Central, and they've both done very well with their running careers. And Katie's just a wonderful soul, and we love having her as part of this race.
0: Josh, more about Katie.
1: Yeah, I feel blessed that she still is a part of our life, because it's definitely helping to, we definitely associate her with Ryan, and just knowing that good friends of his from way back, they still keep in touch, and the fact that they still have us in their lives is everything.
0: And she's a busy kid. Yeah. She's got a lot going on in her life. I think she said she was out in Minnesota, and she came here for this. She's going back, and she's in training for a new job and all that stuff. But she made sure she was here today,
1: absolutely,
0: right?
1: Absolutely. Yeah. Yeah.
0: Now, I know we've had many heartfelt chats about keeping Ryan's memory alive and how important that is to you. So I'm talking to Katie, and I gave her props for doing it. She says, I'll do this.

0: race forever, right? How's that make you feel?
1: Awesome. Yeah. Wonderful.
2: Yeah, I'm usually not speechless, but that leaves me speechless.
0: Checking all the boxes for keeping Ryan's memory alive, and that's the whole point and the purpose of what you're doing. Now let's talk about the other benefits of this, of course, is a scholarship fund. And tell me about, you know, what you raise each year, how much you've raised, what you gave away this year. Tell me about that.
1: We've been averaging probably each year after the race, probably between anywhere from $7,000 to $9,000 we raise.
0: Wow.
1: And then we have given out so far $34,100 total to 59 seniors since we started the scholarship fund back in 2017. So we actually started the fund and giving out scholarships the year he passed in 2017. We didn't start the races until 2018, but we had a very big influx of donations that came in when he passed away. So we decided that we wanted to start something for that class that year.
0: What's that like, Jeff, when you meet those kids and give them those scholarships?
2: It's great. And what really warms my heart is when they run into us out in the community and they'll let us know where they're at in their education. Like we had one person, now, you know, she's enrolled at UConn Law School. And we know that when we gave that scholarship, we hit the nail on the head with that individual. And that's the way we look at it with all the scholarship recipients. Just saw one cross the finish line a little while ago. He was one from this year. And it's just, we know we're doing the right thing.
0: And keeping Ryan's memory alive. Tell your story again. I ask you every time. It's a beautiful story about memories and about keeping a person's memory alive.
2: When they had the candlelight vigil after Ryan's passing, our friend Cindy Morris had said something that has always struck me, and that she said, everybody dies twice. We all die our first death, our biological death, when we stop breathing and our heart stops beating. But then, unfortunately, we all die a second death, and that's when the last person who remembers us dies. And our goal is to keep Ryan's memory alive as long as possible and prolong that second death as long as we can.
0: And it's a beautiful sentiment. I think of it frequently. I'm glad you share that, and I'll bet you a lot of people, once they hear that the first time, never forget that. That makes a lot of sense, and it just brings the whole story together here. You know, I often talk about how much I love our community. It's a beautiful community. This is why, right? This is cool. This is the best of Northeastern Connecticut. Don't you feel that?
1: Absolutely. Yeah, the support, the people that come out year after year after year, and the people that are just coming for the first time to try it out, and the people that ask us about Ryan. I mean, we've noticed that a lot of people go over and they check out the pictures of him, and I've had a couple people today ask about what happened to him. And just, we want people to know that we want to talk about him, so don't ever be afraid to bring his name up, because we want to keep talking about him for sure.
0: Take off on that. This is a special community, isn't it, Jeff?
2: Certainly is. I mean, all the local businesses that support us, all the local people, and our friends and our family and our church community, and just you look around. I mean, the fire and rescue, Daily's Pours, yourself, all our volunteers. It's just unbelievable.
0: I admire your strength, your courage, and your leaders, your true leaders in our community, someone to whom we can look up to, and I love you guys. I want to thank you so much for including us again this year. It's a pleasure to be here, and God bless you, and we're going to keep this memory alive forever, in the words of Katie.
1: Thank you so much, Gary.
2: Likewise. Thank you, Gary, for all your support.
0: That's it, gang. 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

Hey everybody, it is Frankie Ashen. I am usually the afternoon show host, but I thought I would step in today to cover for our very own Amanda Morrow. And I'm glad to have the opportunity to meet some new people, meet as in talk at new people. But I am excited to bring you some of your favorite classic rock songs, your favorite classic rock vibes. Do I have the stories that Amanda has? Not exactly, but I might have some snippets that remind me of things in my past, things in my family's life, having to do with classic rock. I grew up on it. I grew up on Steve Miller. I grew up on Blue Oyster Cult. So I am excited to say hello and welcome to the Classic Rock Cafe. I happen to have a song request, or rather a request from our very own Johnny Lightning. He was looking for some Uriah Heep. I have some for you right here. Easy Livin'.

0: forecast for northeastern Connecticut. An air quality alert is in effect until midnight tonight. We'll see areas of smoke through early afternoon today. Otherwise, mostly cloudy with showers and thunderstorms developing, and some may contain damaging winds and large hail. Breezy with highs around 80. Showers and thunderstorms ending tonight, followed by gradual clearing. Breezy, low 62 to 67. Mostly sunny and breezy tomorrow, upper 70s, and sunshine Monday with highs 75 to 80. This is WINY meteorologist Michael Frascione.
1: It is currently 81 degrees here at Broadcast House.
2: 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We'll light the fires at 8:30 p.m. right after Locomotion El Fresco. The fires will burn until 10 p.m. There are three river fires this season, our 22nd year. 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

0: forecast for northeastern Connecticut. An air quality alert is in effect until midnight tonight. We'll see areas of smoke through early afternoon today. Otherwise, mostly cloudy with showers and thunderstorms developing. And some may contain damaging winds and large hail. Breezy with highs around 80. Showers and thunderstorms ending tonight, followed by gradual clearing. Breezy, low 62 to 67. Mostly sunny and breezy tomorrow, upper 70s. And sunshine Monday with highs 75 to 80. This is WINY meteorologist Michael Frascione.
1: It is currently 81 degrees here at Broadcast House.
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1: I'm Andre Brooks with WINY Headline News. Dave Kimball's Health Cruiser for Cancer Care Motorcycle and Car Cruise is set to take place tomorrow, July 19th, at the Thompson Speedway Motorsports Park in Thompson to help raise donations for the Northeast Connecticut Cancer Fund. Registration for the cruise, held at $35 per person, is set to open at 10 a.m. The event will begin with laps on the track at the Thompson Speedway by 11 a.m., followed by an approximate 90-minute motorcycle and car cruise taking place along the northeast corner. Departs at 12 p.m., a barbecue lunch with entertainment by the Southern Boys Band. A new addition to this year's event will be held after the cruise at the Thompson Raceway Restaurant and Banquet Hall at 1:30 p.m. Best in Show prizes will be awarded to the second and third place winners for the event, with a group of judges in attendance to observe the cars and motorcycles participating. Further information, early registration access, maps of the cruise course, as well as pictures from last year's car cruise have all been made available on Dave Kimball's Car Cruise website. More news at the top of the hour.

Hotel California, Eagles. This was one of those songs that was like randomly memeified in high school for me, and a lot of Red Hot Chili Peppers songs. Good memories.

0: Just a reminder, folks. Hello, it's Frankie Ashen with the afternoon show, except today I am filling in for Amanda Moreau for the Classic Rock Cafe. I thought I would share a little bit about what is happening in our community today. So we went ahead and broadcasted live for Run for Ryan. That had already happened, but the day Kimball Healthcare presents Cruising for Cancer Care Motorcycle and Car Cruise at the Thompson Speedway Motorsports Park, 205 East Thompson Road in Thompson, this Sunday. Tomorrow, registration begins at 10 a.m., speedway laps at 11 a.m., depart for a cruise at 12 p.m., followed by the barbecue at the Thompson Raceway Restaurant and Banquet Hall. Tickets are $35 per person and include the laps, the ride, donation to NECT Cancer Fund, barbecue meal ticket, as well as one drink ticket. Folks, if you are curious about this Cruising for Cancer Care motorcycle and car cruise, you can call for tickets at 860-928-7141. It's going to be live entertainment as well. I had the honor of having Kristen Willis on the air for the afternoon show, and she had shared that there are even raffles. There are so many ways to use your money for a good cause. So once again, Cruising for Cancer Care Motorcycle and Car Cruise, Day Kimball Healthcare at the Thompson Speedway Motorsports Park tomorrow at Sunday or on Sunday. This will begin at 10 a.m. Speedway laps 11, depart for cruise at 12. Thank you all for listening. Once again, Frankie filling in for Amanda for the Classic Rock Cafe. Windham
1: County Weather. Forecast for northeastern Connecticut, an air quality alert is in effect until midnight tonight. We'll see areas of smoke through early afternoon today, otherwise mostly cloudy with showers and thunderstorms developing, and some may contain damaging winds and large hail. Breezy with highs around 80, showers and thunderstorms ending tonight, followed by gradual clearing. Breezy, low 62 to 67. Mostly sunny and breezy tomorrow, upper 70s, and sunshine Monday with highs 75 to 80. This is WINY meteorologist Michael Frascione.
0: It is currently 78 degrees here at Broadcast House.
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Funnily enough, I was first put onto T-Rex by Scott Pilgrim versus the World. There was a T-Rex song in there, Teenage Dream. I know, I'm showing my age. The Spirit of Radio, Rush.

I'm free falling into great deals. At the Putnam Saturday Farmers Market, it is still open. It was open at 10 a.m. It'll still stay there at the Putnam Farmers Market Pavilion, 18 Kennedy Drive in Putnam, until 1. Renegade Sticks.

0: forecast for northeastern Connecticut. An air quality alert is in effect until midnight tonight. We'll see areas of smoke through early afternoon today. Otherwise, mostly cloudy with showers and thunderstorms developing. And some may contain damaging winds and large hail. Breezy with highs around 80. Showers and thunderstorms ending tonight, followed by gradual clearing. Breezy, low 62 to 67. Mostly sunny and breezy tomorrow, upper 70s. And sunshine Monday with highs 75 to 80. This is WINY meteorologist Michael Frascione.
1: It is currently 78 degrees here at Broadcast House.
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1: 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Dave Kimball's Health Cruiser for Cancer Care Motorcycle and Car Cruise is set to take place tomorrow, July 19th, at the Thompson Speedway Motorsports Park in Thompson to help raise donations for the Northeast Connecticut Cancer Fund. Registration for the cruise, held at $35 per person, is set to open at 10 a.m. The event will begin with laps on the track at the Thompson Speedway by 11 a.m., followed by an approximate 90-minute motorcycle and car cruise taking place along the northeast corner. Departs at 12 p.m. A barbecue lunch with entertainment by the Southern Boys Band, a new addition to this year's event, will be held after the cruise at the Thompson Raceway Restaurant and Banquet Hall at 1:30 p.m. Best in Show prizes will be awarded to the second and third place winners for the event, with a group of judges in attendance to observe the cars and motorcycles participating. Further information, early registration access, maps of the cruise course, as well as pictures from last year's car cruise have all been made available on Dave Kimball's Car Cruise website. More news at the top of the hour.
2: The forecast for northeastern Connecticut. An air quality alert is in effect until midnight tonight. Showers and thunderstorms developing this afternoon, and some may contain damaging winds and large hail with highs around 80 degrees. Showers and thunderstorms ending tonight, followed by gradual clearing. Breezy middle 60s, mostly sunny. Breezy tomorrow, highs 75 to 80. This is WINY meteorologist Michael Frascione.
3: WINY. Tuesday, the Northeast Connecticut Farmers Market will be held at the Plainfield Early Childhood Center, 651 Norwich Road in Plainfield, from 4 to 6 p.m. Valley Panthers Football presents Football Camp from 5 to 7 p.m. Tuesday for grades 5 to 8 at the Plainfield High School, 105 Putnam Road in Central Village. Community Kitchens will be held at United Methodist Church of Danielson, 9 Spring Street in Danielson, at 12 noon Wednesday. Knights of Columbus Bingo will be held at Sacred Heart Parish Life Center, 72 South B Street in Taftville. Doors open at 5:30 p.m. and the games begin at 7 p.m. Wednesday. Thursday, Community Kitchens to Go drive-through meal will be held at Creation Church, 47 West Thompson Road in Thompson, at 12 noon. Thursday, Bottom Medical Aesthetics and Wellness presents a free education program about sustainable weight loss at 5:30 p.m. at their office, 32 South Main Street in Putnam. That's what's happening. 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

0: Some great music for the weekend. That is the weekend, and save your tears. Now, there are going to be some tears tomorrow because with this World Cup, one team will not be walking away with the trophy, and everybody's kind of into the World Cup right now. Argentina taking on Spain. That is going to be fun to watch. I will tell you, I will be watching this soccer match. It's just so fun. I've kind of gotten into this. I've never really followed soccer much at all, but I'm learning new things every day about the game. It's pretty fun.
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5: Forecast for northeastern Connecticut. An air quality alert is in effect until midnight tonight. Showers and thunderstorms developing this afternoon, and some may contain damaging winds and large hail with highs around 80 degrees. Showers and thunderstorms ending tonight, followed by a gradual clearing. Breezy middle 60s, mostly sunny. Breezy tomorrow, highs 75 to 80. This is WINY meteorologist Michael Frascione.
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7: Tuesday, the Northeast Connecticut Farmers Market will be held at the Plainfield Early Childhood Center, 651 Norwich Road in Plainfield from 4 to 6 p.m. Valley Panthers Football presents Football Camp from 5 to 7 p.m. Tuesday for grades 5 to 8 at the Plainfield High School, 105 Putnam Road in Central Village. Community Kitchens will be held at United Methodist Church of Danielson, 9 Spring Street in Danielson at 12 noon Wednesday. Knights of Columbus Bingo will be held at Sacred Heart Parish Life Center, 72 South B Street in Taftville. Doors open at 5:30 p.m. and the games begin at 7 p.m. Wednesday. Thursday, Community Kitchens to Go drive-through meal will be held at Creation Church, 47 West Thompson Road in Thompson at 12 noon. Thursday, Bottom Medical Aesthetics and Wellness presents a free education program about sustainable weight loss at 5:30 p.m. at their office, 32 South Main Street in Putnam. That's what's happening. You're up to date from WINY, 1350 a.m. and 97.1 FM.
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We're talking about a Shaboozy, a bar song. This one helps the miles go by just a little bit quicker this summer. 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

0: keep the music moving this weekend for you. What are you working on? Maybe that honey-do list. Maybe you are packing up from your summer vacation and getting ready for the drive home. 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I would be in total agreement of that. Coming up, we've got music from Ed Sheeran, The Shape of You.
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7: The forecast for northeastern Connecticut, an air quality alert is in effect until midnight tonight. Showers and thunderstorms developing this afternoon, and some may contain damaging winds and large hail with highs around 80 degrees. Showers and thunderstorms ending tonight, followed by gradual clearing, breezy middle 60s, mostly sunny, breezy tomorrow, highs 75 to 80. This is WINY meteorologist Michael Frascione.
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9: Tuesday, the Northeast Connecticut Farmers Market will be held at the Plainfield Early Childhood Center, 651 Norwich Road in Plainfield from 4 to 6 p.m. Valley Panthers Football presents Football Camp from 5 to 7 p.m. Tuesday for grades 5 to 8 at the Plainfield High School, 105 Putnam Road in Central Village. Community Kitchens will be held at United Methodist Church of Danielson, 9 Spring Street in Danielson at 12 noon Wednesday. Knights of Columbus Bingo will be held at Sacred Heart Parish Life Center, 72 South B Street in Taftville. Doors open at 5:30 p.m. and the games begin at 7 p.m. Wednesday. Thursday, Community Kitchens to Go drive-through meal will be held at Creation Church, 47 West Thompson Road in Thompson at 12 noon. Thursday, Bottom Medical Aesthetics and Wellness presents a free education program about sustainable weight loss at 5:30 p.m. at their office, 32 South Main Street in Putnam. That's what's happening. 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

0: She's got a sound all of her own. That is Olivia Dean. So easy to fall in love and so easy to listen to her, right? With that delivery, kind of jazzy, kind of Nora Jones, kind of blues, everything wrapped in one. And that's what we love about it. That's why we're playing it for you. It's something different and unique and kind of fun to listen to. Maybe you saw her perform at the Grammys this year. That was a great performance too. That's what we love about the Grammy Awards. We always get to witness great performances from new artists that kind of stick on our head, right? And she is definitely one of them, Olivia Dean. So expect great things from her.
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1: 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Dave Kimball's Health Cruiser for Cancer Care Motorcycle and Car Cruise is set to take place tomorrow, July 19th, at the Thompson Speedway Motorsports Park in Thompson to help raise donations for the Northeast Connecticut Cancer Fund. Registration for the cruise, held at $35 per person, is set to open at 10 a.m. The event will begin with laps on the track at the Thompson Speedway by 11 a.m., followed by an approximate 90-minute motorcycle and car cruise taking place along the northeast corner. Departs at 12 p.m., a barbecue lunch with entertainment by the Southern Boys Band. A new addition to this year's event will be held after the cruise at the Thompson Raceway Restaurant and Banquet Hall at 1:30 p.m. Best in Show prizes will be awarded to the second and third place winners for the event, with a group of judges in attendance to observe the cars and motorcycles participating. Further information, early registration access, maps of the cruise course, as well as pictures from last year's car cruise have all been made available on Dave Kimball's Car Cruise website. More news at the top of the hour.
2: The forecast for northeastern Connecticut, an air quality alert is in effect until midnight tonight. Showers and thunderstorms developing this afternoon, and some may contain damaging winds and large hail with highs around 80 degrees. Showers and thunderstorms ending tonight, followed by gradual clearing. Breezy middle 60s, mostly sunny. Breezy tomorrow, highs 75 to 80. This is WINY meteorologist Michael Frascione.
3: Tuesday, the Northeast Connecticut Farmers Market will be held at the Plainfield Early Childhood Center, 651 Norwich Road in Plainfield from 4 to 6 p.m. Valley Panthers Football presents Football Camp from 5 to 7 p.m. Tuesday for grades 5 to 8 at the Plainfield High School, 105 Putnam Road in Central Village. Community Kitchens will be held at United Methodist Church of Danielson, 9 Spring Street in Danielson at 12 noon Wednesday. Knights of Columbus Bingo will be held at Sacred Heart Parish Life Center, 72 South B Street in Taftville. Doors open at 5:30 p.m. and the games begin at 7 p.m. Wednesday. Thursday, Community Kitchens to Go drive-through meal will be held at Creation Church, 47 West Thompson Road in Thompson at 12 noon. Thursday, Bada Medical Aesthetics and Wellness presents a free education program about sustainable weight loss at 5:30 p.m. at their office, 32 South Main Street in Putnam. That's what's happening. You're up to date from WINY, 1350 a.m. and 97.1 FM. 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
3: The forecast for northeastern Connecticut. An air quality alert is in effect until midnight tonight. Showers and thunderstorms developing this afternoon, and some may contain damaging winds and large hail with highs around 80 degrees. Showers and thunderstorms ending tonight, followed by gradual clearing. Breezy middle 60s, mostly sunny. Breezy tomorrow, highs 75 to 80. This is WINY meteorologist Michael Frascione.
4: 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Tuesday, the Northeast Connecticut Farmers Market will be held at the Plainfield Early Childhood Center, 651 Norwich Road in Plainfield from 4 to 6 p.m. Valley Panthers Football presents Football Camp from 5 to 7 p.m. Tuesday for grades 5 to 8 at the Plainfield High School, 105 Putnam Road in Central Village. Community Kitchens will be held at United Methodist Church of Danielson, 9 Spring Street in Danielson at 12 noon Wednesday. Knights of Columbus Bingo will be held at Sacred Heart Parish Life Center, 72 South B Street in Taftville. Doors open at 5:30 p.m. and the games begin at 7 p.m. Wednesday. Thursday, Community Kitchens to Go drive-through meal will be held at Creation Church, 47 West Thompson Road in Thompson at 12 noon. 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That's what's happening. 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

0: know you can count on us. We are playing your favorites back-to-back. That is REO Speedwagon, Can't Fight This Feeling. I got to see them in concert with Train a few years ago, and I have to tell you, I had a good time. That was really a great show. Don't you just love it when you're going to those summer concerts and you are more than pleased with your money spent and thinking, hey, you know, I didn't expect that to be so great. Happens to me all the time. I love it. I hope that you've gotten to see some great shows this summer.
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7: The forecast for northeastern Connecticut, an air quality alert is in effect until midnight tonight. Showers and thunderstorms developing this afternoon, and some may contain damaging winds and large hail with highs around 80 degrees. Showers and thunderstorms ending tonight, followed by gradual clearing. Breezy middle 60s, mostly sunny. Breezy tomorrow, highs 75 to 80. This is WINY meteorologist Michael Frascione.
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9: Tuesday, the Northeast Connecticut Farmers Market will be held at the Plainfield Early Childhood Center, 651 Norwich Road in Plainfield from 4 to 6 p.m. Valley Panthers Football presents Football Camp from 5 to 7 p.m. Tuesday for grades 5 to 8 at the Plainfield High School, 105 Putnam Road in Central Village. Community Kitchens will be held at United Methodist Church of Danielson, 9 Spring Street in Danielson at 12 noon Wednesday. Knights of Columbus Bingo will be held at Sacred Heart Parish Life Center, 72 South B Street in Taftville. Doors open at 5:30 p.m. and the games begin at 7 p.m. Wednesday. Thursday, Community Kitchens to Go drive-through meal will be held at Creation Church, 47 West Thompson Road in Thompson at 12 noon. Thursday, Bottom Medical Aesthetics and Wellness presents a free education program about sustainable weight loss at 5:30 p.m. at their office, 32 South Main Street in Putnam. That's what's happening. 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

0: good. That is music from Miley Cyrus and Flowers. That is a Grammy Award winning song, and you might remember the performance at the Grammys a few years ago and how good that was from Miley. She was kind of dressed up in the 70s like fashion, which was fun. The dress was fun. Her hair, very 70s, and she brought the house down. It was a great performance. Coming up, some Nickelback and Lord.
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1: 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Dave Kimball's Health Cruiser for Cancer Care Motorcycle and Car Cruise is set to take place tomorrow, July 19th, at the Thompson Speedway Motorsports Park in Thompson to help raise donations for the Northeast Connecticut Cancer Fund. Registration for the cruise, held at $35 per person, is set to open at 10 a.m. The event will begin with laps on the track at the Thompson Speedway by 11 a.m., followed by an approximate 90-minute motorcycle and car cruise taking place along the northeast corner. Departs at 12 p.m., a barbecue lunch with entertainment by the Southern Boys Band, a new addition to this year's event, will be held after the cruise at the Thompson Raceway Restaurant and Banquet Hall at 1:30 p.m. Best in Show prizes will be awarded to the second and third place winners for the event, with a group of judges in attendance to observe the cars and motorcycles participating. Further information, early registration access, maps of the cruise course, as well as pictures from last year's car cruise have all been made available on Dave Kimball's Car Cruise website. More news at the top of the hour.
2: The forecast for northeastern Connecticut. An air quality alert is in effect until midnight tonight. Showers and thunderstorms developing this afternoon, and some may contain damaging winds and large hail with highs around 80 degrees. Showers and thunderstorms ending tonight, followed by gradual clearing. Breezy middle 60s, mostly sunny. Breezy tomorrow, highs 75 to 80. This is WINY meteorologist Michael Frascione.
3: WINY. Tuesday, the Northeast Connecticut Farmers Market will be held at the Plainfield Early Childhood Center, 651 Norwich Road in Plainfield, from 4 to 6 p.m. Valley Panthers Football presents Football Camp from 5 to 7 p.m. Tuesday for grades 5 to 8 at the Plainfield High School, 105 Putnam Road in Central Village. Community Kitchens will be held at United Methodist Church of Danielson, 9 Spring Street in Danielson, at 12 noon Wednesday. Knights of Columbus Bingo will be held at Sacred Heart Parish Life Center, 72 South B Street in Taftville. Doors open at 5:30 p.m. and the games begin at 7 p.m. Wednesday. Thursday, Community Kitchens to Go drive-through meal will be held at Creation Church, 47 West Thompson Road in Thompson, at 12 noon. Thursday, Bottom Medical Aesthetics and Wellness presents a free education program about sustainable weight loss at 5:30 p.m. at their office, 32 South Main Street in Putnam. That's what's happening. You're up to date from WINY, 1350 a.m. and 97.1 FM.
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playing your favorites, and I'm so glad that you are listening this weekend. It's a fun weekend because the World Cup is tomorrow, the final soccer match, which is going to be fun to watch. Right now, music from Olivia Dean, Man I Need.

0: 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We are playing your favorites back to back. That is music from Ed Sheeran and Thinking Out Loud. 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
6: The forecast for northeastern Connecticut. An air quality alert is in effect until midnight tonight. Showers and thunderstorms developing this afternoon, and some may contain damaging winds and large hail with highs around 80 degrees. Showers and thunderstorms ending tonight, followed by a gradual clearing. Breezy middle 60s, mostly sunny. Breezy tomorrow, highs 75 to 80. This is WINY meteorologist Michael Frascione.
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8: Tuesday, the Northeast Connecticut Farmers Market will be held at the Plainfield Early Childhood Center, 651 Norwich Road in Plainfield from 4 to 6 p.m. Valley Panthers Football presents Football Camp from 5 to 7 p.m. Tuesday for grades 5 to 8 at the Plainfield High School, 105 Putnam Road in Central Village. Community Kitchens will be held at United Methodist Church of Danielson, 9 Spring Street in Danielson at 12 noon Wednesday. Knights of Columbus Bingo will be held at Sacred Heart Parish Life Center, 72 South B Street in Taftville. Doors open at 5:30 p.m. and the games begin at 7 p.m. Wednesday. Thursday, Community Kitchens to Go drive-through meal will be held at Creation Church, 47 West Thompson Road in Thompson at 12 noon. Thursday, Bottom Medical Aesthetics and Wellness presents a free education program about sustainable weight loss at 5:30 p.m. at their office, 32 South Main Street in Putnam. That's what's happening. 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

0: have got it. That is music from Shawn Mendes, Senorita, which I love to sing along with. Shawn Mendes and Camila Cabello, remember they used to date. Fun song. It just makes me happy, and that's what music should do. It should make us smile.
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10: The forecast for northeastern Connecticut, an air quality alert is in effect until midnight tonight. Showers and thunderstorms developing this afternoon, and some may contain damaging winds and large hail with highs around 80 degrees. Showers and thunderstorms ending tonight, followed by gradual clearing. Breezy middle 60s, mostly sunny. Breezy tomorrow, highs 75 to 80. This is WINY meteorologist Michael Frascione.
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13: Locomotion Al Fresco with River Fire is coming to Rotary Park in Putnam Saturday, July 25th. 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
16: The first River Fire of the year is this Saturday night, July 25th at Rotary Park in Putnam. 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

0: got it. That is music from Teddy Swims and Lose Control. What a voice, right? He is performing well there. Kind of got to love that. Absolutely. He's done a lot of festivals recently. People are loving the live show as well. You know, he was in theater when he was in high school. You know that his classmates had to be telling him, listen, you have a gift, my friend. You have got a great gift.
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0: The forecast for northeastern Connecticut, an air quality alert is in effect until midnight tonight. We'll see areas of smoke through early afternoon today, otherwise mostly cloudy with showers and thunderstorms developing, and some may contain damaging winds and large hail. Breezy with highs around 80, showers and thunderstorms ending tonight, followed by gradual clearing. Breezy, low 62 to 67. Mostly sunny and breezy tomorrow, upper 70s, and sunshine Monday with highs 75 to 80. This is WINY meteorologist Michael Frascione.
1: It is currently 72 degrees at the broadcast house.
2: 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We'll light the fires at 8:30 p.m. right after Locomotion El Fresco. The fires will burn until 10 p.m. There are three River Fires this season, our 22nd year. So make plans now to experience a Putnam classic. 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

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It is Emily Masterson here today. 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
4: 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Not to mention our working farms, museums, small businesses, and fairs. 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
10: 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Just a little reminder, we have Red Sox at 4 today. Today was such a lovely day. 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
8: Forecast for northeastern Connecticut, an air quality alert is in effect until midnight tonight. We'll see areas of smoke through early afternoon today, otherwise mostly cloudy with showers and thunderstorms developing, and some may contain damaging winds and large hail. Breezy with highs around 80, showers and thunderstorms ending tonight, followed by gradual clearing. Breezy, low 62 to 67. Mostly sunny and breezy tomorrow, upper 70s, and sunshine Monday with highs 75 to 80. This is WINY meteorologist Michael Frascione.
9: It is currently 71 degrees at the broadcast house.

0: Tonight followed by a gradual clearing, breezy with lows 62 to 67, mostly sunny and breezy tomorrow with highs 75 to 80. Clear skies and cool temperatures with lows around 55 degrees tomorrow night, sunshine and seasonable Monday with highs 75 to 80. This is WINY meteorologist Michael Frascione.
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2: Tuesday, the Northeast Connecticut Farmers Market will be held at the Plainfield Early Childhood Center, 651 Norwich Road in Plainfield from 4 to 6 p.m. Valley Panthers Football presents Football Camp from 5 to 7 p.m. Tuesday for grades 5 to 8 at the Plainfield High School, 105 Putnam Road in Central Village. Community Kitchens will be held at United Methodist Church of Danielson, 9 Spring Street in Danielson at 12 noon Wednesday. Knights of Columbus Bingo will be held at Sacred Heart Parish Life Center, 72 South B Street in Taftville. Doors open at 5:30 p.m. and the games begin at 7 p.m. Wednesday. Thursday, Community Kitchens to Go drive-through meal will be held at Creation Church, 47 West Thompson Road in Thompson at 12 noon. 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That's what's happening. You're up to date from WINY, 1350 a.m. and 97.1 FM.
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